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5: Number 6, 4,000.
4: I'm here.
3: I'll let you know when the fire is down.
5: 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Number 6, 4,000. At this time, being cruised. First clear, 20 on 7.
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0: 231's in place.
3: This is
2: copy that. Fire police 4.
0: Received. We're just coming up the hill to 29 right now.
2: Received. 4-5. New in place. You can start shutting it down when you're ready.
0: Okay. Received.
3: AG-25 dispatch.
4: 2-5.
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4: 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Requesting to speak to an officer.
0: Central.
4: 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We are sending EMS per request.
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1: 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However, she's now lost her second pair of catchers.
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0: 3346.
3: 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She is conscious and alert, advising that she was bumped by a vehicle. 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
2: Can I just get the address again, please?
3: Affirmative. It's 128 5th Avenue.
2: Received. Thank you.
0: Patrols King Foxway for a MHU complaint.
5: 3-7-11.
0: Second unit's gonna be number 4, King Foxway, apartment A's in Adam, town of Kingsbury. They complain Natasha Mora is reporting a 14-year-old female with self-inflicted lacerations. We're dispatching for EMS.
6: Female self-inflicted laceration, seen not secure.
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3: 21 Chevy Silverado, color white. Registration is going to be Boy 40 Paul John Henry out of New Jersey. The vehicle struck a female over on 5th Ave.
2: D, can you check the most recent blockage?
8: Station area 4, King Foxway, apartment A, Adam Kingsbury. It's going to be
3: arriving at 2015.
8: From Dix Ave off of Dean Road on the right-hand side of a 14-year-old female conscious.
2: White male operator, but not a white female passenger.
3: 10-4, for your advisement, OEC did top it, check left.
9: The patient's in the bathtub feeling dizzy, so that's not good.
7: Car 298, fire.
2: Also confused. 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
10: First one, 298.
2: State of East, waiting for a friend who should be en route for 10 minutes.
7: Situation turned over the National Grid. Parking units returning.
3: 4.
10: Received 2016.
7: 2G58, headquarters.
0: Headquarters, 2G58.
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5: Down 4.
11: State Patrol 137 Liberia, Pleasant Street, Browns Court. Caller Carl Gardens reporting a harassment from their neighbors, calling the fire department on them. We did have a call today for an outside fire that the fire department did respond to at the residence. He did state that it's an ongoing issue.
3: Transferring
8: service. Copy that. 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It was one call today for the fire department.
11: Affirmative. It was one call today, but they said it's happened multiple times in the past.
8: Received.
11: 2017.
3: Advising it was last hit on SWAC 11:43 a.m. this morning on Bolson Ave.
5: 10-4.
7: We're arriving.
3: 82 to all units. Prepare to copy and update it below.
0: 2017.
3: 82 to all units. Below for a 2021 Chevy Silverado in the color black. Be advised for OIC. There's a statue winched on the tonneau hover.
2: Received 2018. Just be advised, once the accident completed, it was northbound on 5th Ave.
0: 2240.
7: Myself, 308, going to be on
3: northbound
7: on 5th Ave. On 29, just outside of the village. Greenwich with New York Ridge, Lincoln North, 8691. No need for data.
8: Do you have a closest cross on 29?
7: It's going to be Wilson Street.
3: Tom Parker, go ahead.
2: Class of Boy Union,
8: Blank.
2: David, George Edward. First of Charles Henry, Adam Robert,
8: by
2: Ida Sam, Tom Ida,
8: Patrol,
2: Edward
8: Lake
2: Nora,
8: Avenue,
2: Nora Edward,
8: Melissa
2: M. as in Mary,
8: Road.
2: Date of birth 1-8-60,
8: Judge Hayes is out with a
2: white
8: interfere on the side of the roadway, and he's dispatched. Five, four, two, zero, one.

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1: 539 I-87 northbound in between exits 22 and 23.
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5: 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You're en route at 2021 for a priority 1 Delta response. 22-year-old female that's unconscious. 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
6: I don't have much information. 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
0: 2G58. 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
4: Been removed. 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
5: Headquarters,
4: 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Fire clearing 29.
1: 25.
6: I received to control I-87 southbound. It's going to be at the exit 21 off-ramp. Kelly's reporting a car versus deer motor vehicle accident. She's going to be in a black truck.
5: 36 receipt, I'll be in route shortly.
1: 2027. 3219. 19. 3, 2, 7, you could head to West Circular Street by the Marino's Pizza for a welfare check. Callers have been seeing a white female was stuck in the roadway. Her wheelchair battery died.
5: It's
1: a welfare check at this time. The caller believes she was able to get out of the roadway. She was unsure if she had a way home.
7: Yeah. 23, your case number is 3173-3173.
1: Yeah.
0: Arriving, same here.

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1: I'm out of assisting 1G63 on an MBA, 787 snail pound, mile marker 7.5.
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2: 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She did confirm Union Ave. Unknown what bridge she's speaking about.
4: 1382, be advised. We're on a unrelated call for service right now.
0: Lincoln, Nora, Yankee, 7047, New York.
3: 4177.
0: Kingston address in Schenectady.
5: Sheriff's dispatch 4175.
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5: Reporting on Allen came to the house, damaged the door, possibly under the influence of cocaine. She was last seen running towards John Street, described as a white female, approximately 5'3", skinny girl, black shirt.
2: Be advised that there was a call for 68 Railroad for the alarm going off, no smoke or fire.
5: 2041.
3: Arriving 2-0-4. 560-551.
0: When you're down there, just walk down to 68 and make sure that's clear.
6: Jeez, I got an accident right here in Britton Grace.
0: Alright, we're walking around the alarm panel.
5: 54 returning 2042.
7: 3253 EMS control.
5: EMS control 3253.
7: We're en route.
5: Sprague Town Road at Hartshorn Road in Greenwood.
8: Just want to confirm. We had him at 326 at Honda.
5: Honda Ridgeliner.
8: 1770 Kira Lunich is on the 3901 for this road. You see a drop at 3901 for this road, though. Oh, that lot 63 right
2: now. And then took off last seen towards John. Reported as a skinny build wearing a white shirt and blue jeans.
8: HE25 dispatch.
2: 25.
8: 20, 23. Good sir, let me put you back in.
9: 32.

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0: On a 121 Officer Robinson, I've actually been blocking part of the roadway here.
2: Sorry, I'm back.
3: Racer 2044.
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0: Correct.
1: Racer 2045.
4: Or did somebody call them?

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1: This is going to be one of the same. Laundry and held. We'll be clear, mobile.
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2: Reese, Bellevue arriving.
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0: afternoon. Trying to get hold of you.
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2: You can also leave a note for DOT that deer is going to be on the right-hand shoulder if you're traveling.
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EMS Control 2751.

0: County.
1: County.
0: This is County.
1: We're out in the area of Siena. Was there any further information on that?
0: Negative. Just an iPhone crash detection.
1: For County, was there a number associated with it at all, or?
0: And would you like it?
1: As a friend.
0: Area code 646-531-6901. 646-531-6901.
1: Reese, thank you.
2: The Gateway Motel. She was taking the number out. She's advising there's homeless subjects that attempted to sneak into a room. Subjects are no longer on scene. Belongings were found in room number 8. Just be advised it's been in the queue for approximately an hour.
0: 10-4. I do, sure, special.
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6: Land Street and High Street. 56-year-old male, head pressure, body numbness, dizzy and lightheaded.
0: 2-0-1-0-2-0-0 road near Feeder Dam Road. 40 and a large tent covering the southbound lane. Appears it came from a resident having a garage sale.
4: In front of 257 Dixon Avenue, the Garvey Hyundai. Callers from Ashley Cortez, reporting her sister Alexis. Third, 23-year-old female.
10: Excuse me, I'll handle. Can you go again with the street names?
4: Jump out of her vehicle.
0: Sarah Children Road, Route 9.
4: She did stop the Feeder Dam Road. Alexa reportedly ran off into the woods across the street. Reports she's highly intoxicated. And was last seen wearing a black shirt with a Shrek insignia and blue shorts.
0: County then.
4: A second say security alarm activation.
8: That was north of Feeder Dam. We've removed it from the roadway.
4: 102 Quaker Road, showing the side showroom back door with no people.
0: 2052.
4: 534, I'll be in route there.
1: 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We're going to be clear. 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
11: Four, 1-2-3, Sheriff's Dispatch.
3: Sheriff's Dispatch, 4-1-2-3.
11: There is another tree down on Usher's Road at the railroad crossing that is just east of Coons Crossing.
3: 1-5-5.
6: No damage, prosecution declined at this time, both units in service.
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3: Received, 2053. Portable 1889.
4: 75 to EMS control.
0: EMS 3.
5: EMS control, ambulance 152.
3: EMS.
4: We've been released by Fire Command and Service.
0: We're Rams King, though.
5: Sorry, see you at 2853. On scene.
0: Off of the ED.
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0: 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I may request for units of kind. So, 0.

0: Myself, or what, is that what happened?
1: Southward.
0: 18 and 982, same traffic for units of the horseshoe. They can have that way.
1: Southward.

0: 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At 2056 for a priority one Delta response, 48-year-old male that's fallen and hit his head. He's highly intoxicated, just for your awareness.
1: Person.
2: One twenty-four to 112.
3: Yeah, we better make sure we're checking in on the fare regularly. I passed through and somebody moved the cones, and I had four vehicles in the designated police parking area. So definitely make sure that we're checking this often.
2: Designated police parking area? Where was that located?
3: It's right next to the skate park.
2: Okay, receive
0: 4175, Sheriff's Dispatch. Sheriff's Dispatch 4175. 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I'm familiar. 2057.
4: No. EMS Patrol 3253.
5: Be advised, we have an RMA. We'll be on scene for a few minutes for paperwork.
4: Receive.
0: 2057.
6: 082. 082. Your Bowman impression with a 6-year-old male with a laceration to the elbow. Here's his belt.
4: The caller is a Nicole Tomlin.
0: 10-4, just be advised. It was called an emergency.
4: Morgan originally was having a mental health crisis. She's now stating that she assaulted the caller after she got her into the vehicle.
1: Do you want to be able to drive her? I was sent to a better location. The other one's going to be available that is dead in the water and is waiting on some new arm up there. I'll be out with that vehicle. Maybe New York Ridge. Lincoln, San Charles, 1550.
0: Receive, 2058.
4: 52, RMI, sir, 205.
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3: That's why I have a feeling if we don't stay on top of it, it's probably going to happen again.
4: Seven nine,
7: the Georgian 384 candidate street, room 160 toward the back of the complex. And Linda Jones bring a verbal altercation involving her brother over a argument with phone and keys. On the scene 2059.
0: Received. I have your data when you're ready.
2: I'll be out on portable Maple and Caroline. No issues.
0: 10-4.
6: Three one two 8812. Name and date of birth, out of Ohio.
0: Okay. Go ahead with your name and date of birth.
6: Robert Adam Mary Edward Young. First of any common spelling. Middle Blake Boy Lincoln Adam King Edward. Date of birth. 9/24/1964, white male. That's going to be the patient. Okay.
8: 4177 County, Claire, GOA.

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1: 2101.
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1: Standby, was control of emergency.
3: PV, I've been turned over to hospital staff. I'll be clear with the case in the AIR.
1: 2101. 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Respond 111 Country Club Road. A 43-year-old female, facial lacerations fallen from a bicycle. A1BLS response.
4: Rally fire for an outside fire investigation. Route 67 at Payne Road. 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Coming from the woods. Emergency tech 8, 2101.
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6: Is that towards the rear of the resort?
5: That's affirmative.
6: 36.
1: EMS control, West 712.
4: EMS control, West 712.
1: Responding.
4: 712 responding, 2103. Just wanted to confirm you're aware that the incident is going to be across from 111 Country Club.
2: About 15 minutes ago.
1: Thank you.
3: Okay, received. Yeah, I just got Collins, and the comments is all set, so I guess that just leaves the
5: set.
3: Skate park and the golf course.
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5: You're arriving, 2103.
9: 2G22, Northern Pines and Maple.
5: Quarters 539.
10: Received a call from the public. 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
5: 39.
10: The two subjects on the top
5: control 350
10: school. Behind the
5: road, Nicole Tolan,
10: in the kitchen above the dumpster.
5: Niece, Morgan Quinn.
1: 211 Road.
5: Earlier in the day was having a mental health episode.
9: 2G22.
5: She reported that the Morgan subject assaulted her in the car.
6: Received en route.
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6: Received. 3253.
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1: 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It is too.
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0: We'll be 10-8. That male subject has been turned over to EMS. We'll be en route to the horseshoe.
1: Ever.
3: If someone wants to head over to Flat Rock, the call I diverted from.
4: I already took
1: I'll
4: care of it.
1: I'll be off on Mountain Ave.
3: Read it.
1: Hey,
4: back
3: 4176.
5: That off at the Peregrine. Did you get a call for a correction aid for the call for that earlier?
3: 4913 should be investigator Earl. Copy, sir. Gio, what's at the office?
6: EMS 3853.
1: Emma.
6: 3853, arriving St. Peter's.
1: 21 Joseph.
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0: All right, 32. Maple at Lake Southbound. Shut down.
1: Confirm, Maple at Lake Southbound.
2: Headquarters unit calling.
3: 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I'm Pearl. I saw the out of service.
4: Copy. That's the Tenemore Freight driving the plate Saratoga Road near Fort Stone Reynolds. Headed westbound.
2: Just took a call from a Stephanie Steves in Ravenna requesting ETL of her juvenile son has been missing since May 14th, believed to be at 7 River Street. I know an apartment.
4: They just jumped on I-87.
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4: Got interstate cars, Tenemore.
2: And her father.
4: Took a road. I-87.
2: Father supposedly at work. She's called previously.
4: Southbound.
2: They had negative
4: contact. Mary Boy, call 5535. MVP 5535. In fact, an F-250. 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
2: 2012.
5: 411 copy. What's the complaint?
6: Let me inside checking.
2: Received 2109.
7: 54 is region route.
1: 2109.
4: Be unable to maintain the caller's unable to keep up with the vehicle.
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4: Mary Boy Paul, 5535 New York. Mary Boy Paul, 5535.
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5: On received.
4: 44.
9: We're clear of the Peregrine Beacon.
4: 2111.
7: 546.
1: All right,
7: we'll be in route priority 2.
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6: 4 fire control.
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11: 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I see it's 350 Flat Rock. 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
7: 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I'm arriving. It appears to be a large bonfire. You can return my apparatus.
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12: 82, myself and 22 are off at trackside drill. 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
1: 10-4, trackside drill.
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8: 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I'm going to be back en route to the high school, Zufflin Falls, for that disturbance.
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1: 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That's affirmative. 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
11: Last name Sitter, Sam Ida, Tom, Edward Robert, first name Kristen, King Robert Ida, Sam, Tom, Young, Nora, middle initial M, Mary, date of birth 5/8/1998, you just run her in New York.

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6: 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Both units arriving 212.
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0: 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Fire control 2122.
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5: 5-4, for Edward.
2: Yeah, for Dana.
5: Negative contact at any of the apartments. 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
6: 13.
0: RNF.
5: Receiver. 13. Is her number attached to the sheet?
6: We were able to contact Logan Potter in regards to that property. 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
0: 3-4, your status.
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1: 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He should be en route from Broadway.
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0: 4-22.
1: Can we clear the
0: red? 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Chapter 10 Road, Hampton.
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1: 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Coming back to a Travis Streeter out of Albany. 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
0: We have a caller or callback number.
7: Give the name and number. I know 4128 was speaking to him earlier. 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I'll take a number if you got it. Hudson Richard,
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3: We'll be en route to
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9: Not at the moment, Mecca.
4: 2751 arriving, 213.
9: Got
10: it. 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
11: I receive. We'll be out in a minute.
10: Car 19.
12: Go ahead.
10: When you come in Brantwood, it's going to be your... It's the two houses that are the new ones that were built on the right hand side off of Cemetery Road.
12: All right, Richard, I'm just getting here.
10: There you go.
4: We have 26 Gray Ave for a prior OP violation complaint. I'll be secure. 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
3: 19-1's
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7: Irish.

0: 242-13. 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The caller of young children is looking to see if the neighbors can hear.
1: 1387, be advised. We're on top of Caroline, blocking it.
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1: 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Sin Avenue. Apartment 9-0-2. Got a notification that there's an air tag on her car. Caller has been unable to find it, and it's been tracking her all day.
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3: EM,
0: down
3: David Mary, at a Balky spot. NCIC,
0: we have one subject attempting to remove the tree.
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0: You remember 197 South for a disturbance at the McDonald's? There's subjects that are screaming at each other. Now there's a male arguing with the manager. They'll be located in the lobby.
1: 10-4.

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3: 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Yeah, I'll be off with that, Mel.
0: 10-4.
3: Yeah, unit.
0: 10-4, you need a circular.
3: Eight eight two. Male subject refused to identify himself. His welfare is okay. He's not blind. He just walks very slow. He's out of traffic now. Copy 10-8.
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1: Station 2, car 18, attack 40.
2: Ave northbound, advising a vehicle for operation. It's going to be a Nissan Honda sedan. The plate provided was Lincoln Voicom 6853, 2020 Toyota Camry color blue.
0: Registration is a 2016 Nissan color black. It's showing the registration expired as of 2/18 of 2026. The name and date of birth in Connecticut is showing valid, not on file for New York.
1: Copy that. Maybe they moved along off the property. Also advised to trespass.
2: 7282. 882.
3: 4010A, no subject had left prior to our arrival.
2: 74.
1: 882.
2: 882.
1: Is the caller following the vehicle?
2: Negative. We disconnected.
4: Denver.
5: I-6. TD's Valley coming back to Laura Mitchell at Eclipse Falls. Negative file, negative OPs.
6: Copy, thank you.

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1: Firecon Providence 471.
2: Firecon.
1: 471's en route to the electrical hazard.
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3: Headquarters.
4: 257, I'm in the area. I'm not coming up with anyone. I'm going to try and recontact the caller.
3: ID 24217.
1: Okay.
3: Make a crossover to handle the noise complaint. 27 Lizanne Drive. 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
5: Appreciate these chosen routes.
3: Perfect.
2: EMS control.
6: Achieve 2255 EMS control 2751.
7: Back and went straight to voicemail. She's in the area of State Route 8 and Bartman Road, showing just west of that.
3: Front
4: control
3: west east of it. 423 Cat Route 146 across Freeman Lane, 10 half moon, 2159.
5: Truck from Lake and Nelson, while he was using it at Nelson, that vehicle's GOA.
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0: 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I don't care.
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2: 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Or able to at least be moved. Able to at least be moved with one person.

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1: 82.
0: I'm going to be closing Putnam northbound to all traffic. So there'll be no traffic traveling south on Maple, north on Putnam.
1: 10-4.
2: Well. 9251 is transporting with 1971 to Samaritan Hospital.
3: 3201.

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1: God.
0: Just be advised that PD shut down.
2: Control for 47 Greg Woods Circle. Speaking of Jimmy Sherman, regards to ongoing harassment from fellow neighbors.
0: The police department shut down Putnam to all traffic.
2: 564.
1: Bruce, yeah, we're talking to him now. Thank you.
0: Where is he?
3: Made contact with Jane. Her ETA is going to be 15 minutes. She said she'll meet you at Caroline Street and Broadway.
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0: 471's arriving. Your address is going to be 7106. I'll have a full number for you momentarily. There's some light fire up in the tree as it's touching the power line, but no immediate hazard here.
2: Seen it too. We're, just be advised, we're hearing no music nor a loud party from the street. Just want to confirm it's 27 Lizanne.
1: Emma.
3: We're arriving, Samaritan.
1: Which is our...
2: Would the caller like an interview?
1: Fascinating. They were just looking for the music to be turned on.
2: Greasers.
0: Detail.

0: 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Okay.
1: That female is going to be at 2164 State Route 28, not Route 8.
2: Reese, I'll be rough.
1: 2209.
3: Two two five four, turn into Cambridge 220.

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0: I'm also out on Caroline.
1: Back in 10-4.
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0: 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The monster's Rocky, Finley, Moore, and Kuzek at Syros.

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0: Confirming they did not call back. Copy. Negative contact again. You can close it out.
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2: 24, dispatch traffic.
1: We'd be Hutchings Road right off of Route 50. We'd be out with New York King Zebra Robert 9288. Again, King Zebra Robert 9288. Should come back in a way, Chief.
2: Received 2016.

0: Alpha Unit 7, this is Alpha Federal. The caller can't hear yelling anymore. It's unknown if they're still fighting. There's more than one person in the vehicle.
1: 341, go ahead.
2: The Broadway at North 3rd, New York. Lincoln, Edward Davis, 381.
0: Vehicle valid, 2018 Jeep Grand Cherokee, color white. The RO is valid. Classy David. A Jordan Nina Della Rosa out of Albany. Negative house.
3: 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Usual warning issued for headlight. Usual is clear.
0: Received. Clear, 2218.
4: South Catherine Street for a possible domestic.
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0: 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For a 2 Bravo medical alarm, 156 Lawrence Street, the Woodlawn Commons, room 111, South 3rd, 2218.
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2: 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It's going to be King Charles Franks 9488. It's going to be Wilton Gansford Road. I don't have an address. I'm about a half mile up from Northern Mines Road.
3: 2021.

0: Eight, two, one by name and date of birth on here for running.
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0: 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Middle initial, Eza, Edward. Date of birth, 3/11/2004.
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0: 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We're at Lakeshore Drive and Mohegan. 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

0: 70471 Tech 7. Opposite mechanic, it looks like there's one car up at the intersection there.
1: Where is Steve? I believe that's Fairfield Collins.
2: By 4.
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3: crossing 87. 2G34 on a traffic stop on 87. Black and blue pants, the white shoes, black male. Black female, wearing gray and blue shorts, and has a sky zone. Cars with security has asked to leave, they're refusing.
1: Going around. 2G3. 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
0: I'll be clear with the case en route to Saratoga Springs on any time.
1: Sheriff's dispatch 473.
0: 492, Sheriff's Station.
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0: 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Hey, I'm not sure.
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1: 5-4 will be clear lockup. 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

0: is headquarters.
1: That alarm will be an accidental activation. We'll be clear.
0: Bracey 2231.
2: And 2D32. We call off from the security. The female, the male left of a black Toyota, Henry Victor Charles, 8341 HBC, 8341 New York. 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
3: Two G three received as you want an interview or just area check at this point.
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0: 3-2 received. To the rear. 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
0: Can you go to Cross Street again?
4: Stand by. We're right in front of Shen Campus.
0: Breezy, 2240.
1: 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Show me on scene arriving at the 9-1-8-0.

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0: That tree's been removed from the roadway. We'll be back in.
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1: 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We have a large tree down on the wires.
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Antelope Mountain Road, Reynolds Mountain Road, reported Treon lines and burning. Fire Control 2251.

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1: Metro Fire responding from Mountain Road near Reynolds Mountain Road. Reported tree on lines and burning. Fire control 2255.
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0: Tim Mullarney's to call, no interview. States there was a suspicious male, white T-shirt, asking for drugs in the parking lot. He last seen behind the dumpsters. They believe he may have gone off into the woods looking for a area check.
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2: Receive, is it the entire road or just half?
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0: road. Control, fire respond, into a mountain road in the area, Reynolds Mountain Road. Port of Tran, fires are burning. Fire control, 2301.
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3: It's 022A in the area of County Route 18. We have a report of a bovine in the roadway.
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5: Number 31 Copperfield Drive. The caller is not at the location. He got a text message from his younger sister stating that there's a male outside screaming for help. The caller also states that he believes his father and sister may have just left the house. He's not sure if anyone's coming back.
6: 4 minutes, it's
5: copy.
7: Towpath Road, Lieutenant King Jerry, plotting just south of New Swamp Road. I have a Scott Anderson on the line. Be on the side of the roadway. Next to his blue Dodge Dart. Doesn't feel comfortable operating his vehicle. He was requesting 639, however, he's tied up currently.
5: County 91 units for the town of Providence for a 91 hang up from a 911 only phone, 119 Trevor Road.
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0: alarm at the Stillwater High School, 1068 Hudson Avenue. I'll be responding.
1: Arthur Troy.
0: The Stillwater High School, 1068 Hudson Avenue, with the Zone 25 side entry alarm. County.
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5: Area. Was this a residence calling?
6: The caller resides at 1591 Route 9. Said it's between her house and another home is where the solar panels should be located.
5: Receive.
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1: Three.
5: 4396 2311. 311. Could you have the caller step outside?
3: The caller was not on location. They were calling from another location. He got a text message from his sister, who he believes now may be with his father. They were going to be leaving the residence. He didn't know if they actually left or not.
5: Copy. I'm getting no answer at the door.
3: Appreciate it. 2315.
1: Seven.

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0: 3111 to Firecom. There is no Transformers. It is a tree from the other side of the road that made its way across to the lines on the opposite side of the road.
1: Perfect.

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1: 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Patrol the area of Morsefield, 267 Upper Sherman Avenue. And caller reporting, it sounded like a loud explosion coming from that area.
6: I received the one call on it
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6: 1-1.
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0: Thanks for Wilton, a disturbance, 939 Saratoga Road. Caller advising a female on location was refusing to leave. It was a verbal dispute. A female currently heading towards a blue Mazda SUV.
1: 11.
2: Nine three.
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0: 2G58, Mayor Warrensburg, go ahead with it. 2G58, start for 1954 Harrington Hill Road. 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
3: 3-9 location.

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0: 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I just received a call from a Christopher Fox subject at the Hampton Inn Suites, looking for assistance with housing. I may be one of the same individual that you're calling for.
1: That's affirmative. I believe they were already denied by DSS.
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0: Equator 2G58529. Still in line with the caller. It's still an extremely broken call. My caller is going to be at Danny Johnson, 1954 Harrington Hill Road. 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

0: VH, or just be advised that male's conscious and aware.
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1: One by name at the Edinburgh, Rhode Island already.
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1: Ocean Robert Adam Nora. First name is Brady, comma spelling. Middle name is Christopher, comma spelling. Date of birth 6/9/2003, white male.
0: Can I rent 315?
2: That works.
3: Jersey client ID 338127386, along with New York passenger Mary Boyd Paul 6615. Additionally, New York Mary Boyd Paul 6101.
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2: It's for the Village of Falcons Falls, the Stewart Shop, 3 Saratoga Avenue. Caller advising there's a female in the bathroom, been in there for over 30 minutes, not responding. She's concerned that the subject may be overdosing inside the bathroom.
0: 41.
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2: 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There also was a male with her that left towards McDonald's wearing red hoodie and shorts.

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2: Yeah, I'm in.
3: We're in the area investigating.
4: This is area investigating for the room.
2: Emma.
5: EMS control is arriving from Arden.
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2: 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Mark any fire EMS control at George York.
3: Yeah.
2: Time is Sunday, January.
3: Yes,
2: Sunday, June 7, 2026. Time is 0001.
4: A passerby or the caller indicated it's pole 88479. Doesn't seem to be an issue. There's nothing smoking or arcing on the pole.
2: There's 2G58539 status.
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6: 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What was your unit number?
7: 4344.
6: Four. 002.

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2: Line. Heard what sounded like a female yelling before the line disconnected. On callback, made contact with Greg Ballard. He's reporting accidental dial from his lock screen. Crazy. 0004.
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4: Seventy-one fifty-four. Arriving, Saratoga.
1: 05.
5: Separated two of them. Nothing active.
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6: 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I'll be 10A with a trash report.
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1: 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Fort Edward, 67-year-old male. Nicholson residence, 14 Orsula Ave, Fort Edward, 67-year-old male, fallen 0006.
2: We're going to have one in custody for just time. I have a client ID for a fixed up when you're ready.
0: Go ahead.
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0: 10-4.
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6: Copy there now. 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
0: One in custody, where's the station?
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2: We're trying. Right now, we're an hour ETA.
0: Fort Everett off of Broadway, 67-year-old male, conscious, alert, breathing, fallen. 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
0: I'll be off at HQ with the mailing custody.
1: Gregory Ballard. There you go. 0010.
0: Turns off HQ.
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0: Two seven one. 2751
1: arriving 0011.
4: That call. Officer Mandela is processing roadside on him. All of the units.
2: Turn first.

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1: 7153.
0: We're arriving in scene.
1: 012.
0: Middle North.

0: headquarters, Chestertown Patrol locations.
1: 562, I'm Judd Bridge, go ahead.
0: 562, Olmsted DeVille Road, just past the Lane Road before you get to the county line. Report of a large tree blocking the road.
2: 17. 208.
3: 62,
4: you can
3: get your guard. 39 on the other side. Probably didn't even get up on a taxi unless you want us to reserve the one that's an hour
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3: Late.
1: Headquarters,
5: copy. I'll be negative. Just trying to book over.
0: Copy.
3: Yeah.
1: Clear.
6: That's 0-1-4.

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0: 8242 70. Can you do an area check on 102 Walworth Street? We had a caller advising two males and a female. The female said she was okay, but the men were not speaking properly to her. The call came in approximately 20 minutes ago.
1: 10-4.
0: Apparently, no subjects got in the vehicle and left. That female said she was fine. Callers requesting a cancel.
1: 17, got it.
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1: 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Repeating 5653.
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1: We're responding Jefferson Street.
2: You're responding Saratoga Casino Hotel. Patient will be located in the lobby, sitting on a chair. He's wearing a black shirt, black hat, tan khaki pants. It's a 2-alpha response for a 34-year-old male complaining of chest pain.
3: 0020.
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2: 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It's going to be one of the upstairs rooms.
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0: 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We're secure.
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1: 527 Aviation Road. Caller reporting, originally requesting a welfare check, now appears to be a domestic, male, female. It's going to be just outside the main entrance to the
4: Brad
1: store.
4: Brad Ordinetto. I'm at the top of Caroline.
1: Appreciate it.

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1: I'll back him up.
0: Racing.
2: EMS 1971.
3: 1970.
0: 534-513. Caller is reporting the female went back inside the store.
3: 036.
0: Male subject is at the door with the door open, attempting to get her to come out.
1: 34 cop.
4: It's 14 Orsula, whatever. 67-year-old male, fallen 0036.

0: 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Male subject is leaving. He's going to be across the street near Ambrosia, walking towards the interstate.
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0: Subject is a file 5, however, no extradition. Looks like Vermont only. And there's an order of protection. Appears to be against him for an Elizabeth Nash Hughes.

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1: Did you just take one call on this?
0: That's affirmative.
1: Copy, both units are in the area.
0: Racing.

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1: 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She's at 328 Gailey Hill Road. She would like to speak with patrol.
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0: 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The Terminal Road Park off of Route 9.
1: 451
2: Metro Road. 4123 County Ushers. 2G38 on a vehicle stop 87 south down by exit 7.
0: 4514 23. Didn't check the park, 9 Terminal Road. Caller reporting what sounds to be a large party in the park. The complaint is for loud noise.
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0: chauffeur Granville, see alarm activation. 67 Church Street, the front of building. 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
2: 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I can still hear people talking in the back. I believe they saw a police car pull up.

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0: Check the subway, 8642, State Route 22, Town of Granville. Very limited information. While 131 was attempting to evacuate a building, he was told that there's a female shouting for help outside of the subway, reporting she's just been assaulted.
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0: 113.
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4: Fire Control for Luzerne Emergency. Be advised, Anton Mountain Road between Dean Mountain Road and Stewart Dam Road is going to be closed to all traffic.
2: EMS 1951.
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2: 1951.
4: Repeating for Luzerne Emergency, Anton Mountain Road between Dean Mountain Road and Stewart Dam Road. Closed to all traffic. Unknown ETA. We're going to Fire Control 117.

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2: 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Hold on. Three mechanical fire for the medical assistance. Delta response for an unconscious patient. The parking lot of the Duncan Boone at 16 South Central Avenue across the Park Avenue. Your type is 3, 120.

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1: To confirm, you said it was a female screaming?

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1: Four copies. We'll keep looking.

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0: Thank you.

0: Astro 2751. 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
1: Yeah.
0: 2751 responding 133.

0: Very loud.
1: You have that mail, courtesy transport, 15 Saratoga Avenue. It was left with a sister. We'll be back in service.
0: Back in at 1:34.

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0: I'm second call, 16 Division Street, Kingsbury, between Alice Way and Sunset Street. 77-year-old female, difficulty breathing, 140.
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0: 16 Division Street, Kingsbury, between Alice Way and Sunset Street. It's going to be a yellow house, first house on the right. 77-year-old female, conscious alert, difficulty breathing.
5: Received.
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3: You should be good to maintain zone. The caller was not very cooperative.
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0: All right, 16 Division Street, Kingsbury, between Alice Way and Sunset Street. 77-year-old female, conscious alert, difficulty breathing. To me, a yellow house, first on the right.
5: Receiving.
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0: 42 Caroline Street. I'm one by Heidi, Blue Sheet Shop. Phone is 911.
1: Yeah, leave it over.
0: You're 713-678-476. Wait, female.

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1: 1954.
2: Affordable 2739. Clark. Lover is permit only. D. David out of mechanic. Villain says COP negative.
3: County David, move along. Just patrons banging out from the door for residents. There's no complaint.
1: Confirm everything was okay. What do you want?
4: Is he on scene? Do we have a record of that, or do we potentially do an area check just to confirm?
1: Is the alarm company, we're still going to respond there and check everything out to make sure. He was unsure of who had the alarm or who pressed it. Was unable to provide any further information to the alarm company.
4: Reese, if you can mark us arriving at Summit.
0: No.
4: I'll beat you.
1: 152.

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1: Sure, gotcha.
0: Route 9 at Kimmel's Way will be off of a vehicle, Lincoln King Union 7930.
1: 15.

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1: 7154.
0: Your apartment's unoccupied. I'm just going to call it a good intent and hope nobody actually needs it.
1: 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Show you back in service 159.

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1: 4342, 4343,
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1: Number 34 William Street, call reporting females outside. Sounds of a verbal altercation, possibly as many as 47.
0: Circle. Let me speak with a Caroline Millington. Running her neighbor, Cody.
1: 203.
0: Involved in a physical altercation with her. He has since gone back inside his apartment. He's next door at apartment A, Adam.
3: Received her.
0: 2G5, 40203.

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1: 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Should be in the area of mile marker 51. Bus versus deer accident, no injuries.
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0: Court color blue is valid on an expired inspection of 9/30/2026 when Aaron out of Troy. Identity comes back valid. 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

0: carry on yes for Milton for Adrian.
1: Four 133 Lake Road by Eastline Road.
0: Milton, Rowland Street northbound, approaching Northline. Caller reporting they're behind a vehicle, has hit the curb multiple times and unable to maintain lane. Since I have a description, I wrote to
1: 4133.
0: 133 at 232.

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1: 313 LAC. 48 same traffic.
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1: 48 LAC.
3: County 4133.
0: The
3: caller is not responding with an open mind. The last spot was Rollins Street at Jennifer Lane. Not sure if they were calling about themselves or another vehicle.
0: However, he's plotting directly behind 217 Broadway.
4: 33 copy. Just confirming there's no vehicle description at this time.
3: That was negative. We're trying to get her back on the line. She disconnected the line.
4: 33 copies.

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1: 3-3, I copy the updates.
0: County for 4314, false response.
2: Station.
0: We have that driving and playing Rowland Street. Initially, it was northbound in Rowland, approaching North Line. Caller disconnected. We got the caller back in line. You're now in a red SUV, possibly a Jeep, turned around at Kimball Park. It may be heading now south.
3: Can you attach me to this driving complaint?
0: 236.

0: for.
1: Whatever, 348.
2: 431-431.
1: 231.
2: I'm in the area. It's been founded between Rolland, Milton, and Northline at this point.
3: Received. The caller is no longer a following vehicle. The only thing they provided was the red SUV, possibly a Jeep, with a partial plate of Michael Charles Zebra.
2: Received.
0: Yeah, but I want to get.

0: Sergeant Wilson's Upper Caroline units.
1: Yeah.
0: Under Desperate Annie's, there's a white male in a brown two-piece suit. Just keep an eye on him. He's just a little bit erratic this evening. Not in a good mood.
1: Definitely.
0: He already has his bloody nose.
2: Here's your Clancy.
1: It's gonna be a fight. Where's your character?
2: It's here.

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0: 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Did you have a client ID?
1: That's affirmative.
0: Jennifer, go ahead.
1: New York State client ID 356-789-590.
0: Jennifer. Forty two thirteen.

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2: 246.
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1: Check the area. Vehicle appears to be GOA at this time. You can show both scenes clear.
4: 247.

0: 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The Stewart 418, Clifton Park Center Road.
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3: 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We're not able to make phone contact with the subject at 107 Ashdown Road. They are responding via prepared live and text, stating that they want to file a report tomorrow.
2: Either
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2: Luzerne Court Motel, 508 Lake Avenue. Okay, room number
5: 9.
2: Caller is a Jason Graves reporting a harassment through a messaging service by an Anthony George Jr. States he does have a past history of violence.
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0: 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A 60-year-old female, difficulty breathing, 252.
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2: We're opening Caroline. We're also going to be opening Putnam northbound.
3: EMS control
0: 3271.
3: 847 is at the room.
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4: I'll be off of the suspicious vehicle at the public archery range off exit 15. King Paul Tom 6371.
5: 253.
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0: Gonna be New York Reg, Mary Edward King, 4945.

0: Salem, Argyle, Granville, at this time acknowledging a full crew. Responding on Charlie 4, Granville, Salem, 216 is to the room.
1: Charlie 4-1-2-3-4-1-5-1-5.
0: 416 Dillon Hill Road in Salem, a 60-year-old female, difficulty breathing, 301.
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0: name's gonna be Ackerman, Adam Charles King, Edward Robert, Mary Adam Nora. 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
4: 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For EMS 27 Wright Street, Hudson Falls, between Lower Wright Street and John Street. 36-year-old female, diabetic emergency. 307.

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0: Received.
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0: Appreciate.
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0: 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I'm seeing numerous orders of protection.
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1: 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We'll be clearing momentarily.
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0: 8842-08. Marion Place off of Lake Avenue. We're taking a 911 call from a gentleman who's intoxicated. He doesn't know where he is, and he can't find his friend. He's plotting just outside of Lake Avenue School.
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0: Those are going to be the wrong subjects. 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
1: 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He was, his phone is calling and we have his
0: yeah, we'll be off in a week.
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0: Copy.
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Are you showing that our file New York ran multiple ways for the group search?

0: 8-2. I'm gonna go ahead with another name dated right out of New York for Mario.
1: If it's the Molina, we already have that.
0: Affirmative that, Tim.
1: Yeah, he's still not coming back on file.
0: And what?

0: Gerekiyor.
1: Go ahead.
0: We are providing emergency transport to 62 Ash.
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0: 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Yeah,

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0: 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To Mario Sandoval Molina out of Ithaca. 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Answer is UP negative.
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0: 5-4-3-8, bueno, volvemos a ti igual, ¿eh? I'm in room number 108 at the Waterford Inn. We're just starting to take the call now. They're advising the subject is not awake. We're not even sure that they're breathing.
1: That was room 108.
0: Confirm.
2: No, okay.
0: An overdose on cocaine and fentanyl.
2: No, fuck it.
1: See you, Captain.

0: 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The caller disconnected the line with us and gave one dose of Narcan so far.
1: Right,
0: County, how do you get some rounds? Your ID card now would be dispatched.

Waterford EMS, Waterford Fire, the medical assistant at Bruce Spence for cardiac arrest, overdose to Waterford and 83 Hudson River Road, room 108, tag 3, 346.

0: County in Illinois for Cuthin Park in front of 32 Hollandale Lane for a unconscious subject in back seat.
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0: Unit for Custom Park in front of 32 Hollandale Lane. Caller reported he's in a blue Lexus SUV. There's a male subject in the backseat unconscious.
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5: on County Farm Road. 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Have a good one.
1: 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I'm clear in here. 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
1: 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You want me to cancel Clifton Park?
0: Yeah. Clear back in.
2: Headquarters, Bolton Patrols, Interstate Patrol location.
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4: Lakeshore Drive, counter 11.
2: I-87 southbound between 24 and 23. Caller states he's in the turnaround. It's going to be a white Mercedes SUV out of gas.
5: Caller says she gave 3 doses of Narcan. Individual is agonal breathing.
6: 3 doses of Narcan with agonal breathing at 351.
1: 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Agonal breathing at this time.
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The Waterford and 83 Hudson River Road, room 108 for cardiac arrest. 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
0: Yeah, for Stillwater, 2 in Azuski Lane off of Stratton Lane. The 9-1 hang up. 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

0: 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We'll be on scene. 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
1: Four-one-two-three, Sheriff's Dispatch traffic.
2: 4-1-2-3.
1: 87 southbound, exit 8 off ramp with New York King Edward David 6995.
2: 404.

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2: 27.
0: Not sure if you copy the updates. 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
1: Sheriff's Bench.
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0: That deer has been removed off the road. You can show me clear.
1: President.
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3: 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Subject is being transported to Samaritan.
1: 419.
0: Well, I'll be clear with KCPIR.
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0: 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You can show us out.
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0: 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Speak with employee Derek Brown, reporting a suspicious vehicle that is occupied. It's going to be a black Kia SUV parked near the main office. If the car had its lights on for approximately an hour, he went out to check on it. The lights turned off. Appears to be two people sleeping in the vehicle. Does not believe they are guests.
1: Other one.
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1: 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Dispatch 4123, data. City is suspended out of Amsterdam as a stay away protecting a Terry. Negative one.
2: RC 513 at 427.
3: Bravo response for medical alarm activation. 2 Harris Avenue apartment. He is in Edward 1, across the South Street, back 3, 427.
0: Correction, he apparently did answer the alarm company's advising that he needs help.
4: Yeah, we're out.
0: 420.
2: On scene. I see 536 here on scene at 420.

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0: Responding to Harris Ave, E1, correct?
2: Four four nine, share of traffic.
3: That's 4-9.
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4: 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Okay. Oh, yeah, with 36. 3C429.
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1: There you go.
0: Arriving. Very soon.
1: 4:30.

checked, it's valid, a 2035 Hyundai Santa Fe, color black. It goes to an A.M. Ebelheiser.

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1: 432.

0: MS-1954. Recall from the alarm company, the male pressed this button again. The only thing they could make out was that he needed help, but he did advise to use the door.
1: Receive.
0: 432.
2: I'm on scene here. 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
3: We just got a recall from the alarm company.
4: Should
3: there's
4: be
3: a fail
4: right
3: there
4: that
3: pressed
4: the
3: button and saying he needs help.
2: Yeah, that's affirmative. You dropped this phone. There's an active in Illinois XOVC from that. I'm with him.
0: 433. No. They're advising they spoke with the patient, and it was an accidental dial.
1: Great. So you're ready to start back in.
0: 434.

0: 342-4343.
1: Go, boss.
0: The alarm company recalled stating that the male presses button again and stated that he needed help. The fire department advises apparently it's an accidental dial there. The ambulance is going back in service.
1: Gracie, we're off here.
0: 434.
2: Proceed, thank you.

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0: We'll be back in.
1: Back in 4:36.

0: 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Can you contact communications?
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1: Alrighty, Sarasota.
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2: Yeah, copy 4149, 4151, 4127, and 2G26 en route to 4149's location, Route 9 and 9P. 441.
7: 49, I'm
2: here. Okay, confirming 4149, you're secure. I have four additional units en route to you.
7: I'm secure. My apologies.
2: All units responding to 9 and 9P. She is secure.
6: 451, copy.
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7: 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I'll be clear advised.

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2: Victor Gun 12 Fire, respond 146 Warren Street, cross streets Locust Street and Keenan Street. Law enforcement on the scene. 30-year-old female.
0: 7154.
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2: Headquarters 536. That animal you took to the SPCA, was that a small black dog with a white stripe?
3: At 3122 State Route 4, Tana Kingsbury, Eric Beagle, Z complainant, are dispatching fire and EMS for a possible gas leak within the residence. You could just secure the scene with the history of that subject.
0: Copy.
3: 457. Poverty Road.
4: All right.
3: Possible gas leak in the residence. One subject feeling lightheaded, nuts.

Carpenter for Kingsbury Fire Florida EMS. A possible gas leak in the residence. 3122 Street Route 4, Aggressive Poverty Road. One patient reported lightheadedness, 457.

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3: 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Male, feeling lightheaded. Full crew still needed at 502.

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1: Fire department, sheriff's office, also on route 3122, state report, Kingsbury, near Poverty. 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

American Joe Kingsbury, rearing for Manpower, respond apparatus. A reported gas leak in the residence. 3122 Stuart 4 and cross of Poverty Road. Rearing for Manpower, respond apparatus 504.

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0: 10-4. 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
0: 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Bradley, he's outside. He's very agitated, advising his roommate will not let him into his apartment. Possibly going to be a domestic.

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Respond the area of 308 New Hague Road, cross street Coldwater Canyon Road and Yaw Road. 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

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Respond to the area of 308 New Hague Road, crosses Coldwater Canyon Road and Yaw Road. 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

0: 1082. If you could assign a blotter for a found property on Caroline Street at Sound Bar and also sign a case for that same incident.
1: Fire control, any responding Hague fire units?
2: Hague engine 340 is fire control.
1: Fire control engine 340. Received engine 340 responding, so you're aware I contacted National Grid. According to my caller, at that residence, there is a pair of elderly disabled individuals. They're unable to leave their residence due to the power lines being across the driveway. I do not have an ETI in National Grid. I did advise them of the situation.
2: Continue a few more tones for additional personnel to the scene as well.
1: Received additional tones for additional manpower. You are en route though with engine 340.

0: Hague Fire. Respond 308 New Hague Road, crosses Coldwater Canyon Road and Yaw Road. Engine 340 to the scene for a tree and wires down, reported as sizzling at one point. Engine 340 requesting additional manpower to the scene, warning fire control 551.
1: Case number 1538.

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0: It'll be New York Ridge, Lincoln, Charlie, King, 1145.
1: That's two. We're back in.
2: 552.

Frankel for Hague Fire. Engine 340 responding to the 308 New Hague Road, crosses Coldwater Canyon Road and Yaw Road. Tree and wires down, reported as sizzling at one point. Requesting additional manpower to the scene, warning contractual 554.

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1: Backup for it, subject to fire player, commercial player. 130-130 Meyer, bro.
0: Engine 340, is that going to be sufficient number of tone?
1: 655.
0: Thank you. 3C555.
2: 123, same code.
3: State units, Ferris.
4: 130 Meyer Road, the Giffey's, came in as a general fire alarm as well as a panic alarm at that location.
3: 5-1.
2: 2-3.
4: Units 555.

0: Pittsburgh, I'm a Pittsburgh base.
1: Right.
0: Hey, now it's called 130 Meyer Road, Gibbies.
1: You're acknowledging it by them. We do have patrols in route as well. They're also receiving a panic alert.
0: Receive, thank you.
2: Engine 340.
3: We're on the scene. We have a very large tree completely blocking the roadways. You could also put out the cones for our fire police to shut down the Ticonderoga side of the New Hague Road.
2: Engine 340 on the scene reporting a large tree down, requesting fire police to shut down New Hague Road on the Ticonderoga side at 0558.

Prairie Trail Hague Fire. Engine 340 is on the scene, 308 New Hague Road. Cross streets Coldwater Canyon Road and the Yaw Road with a large tree in the roadway, requesting fire police to shut down New Hague Road on the Ticonderoga side.

0: Engine 340 is on the scene, 308 New Hague Road. Cross streets Coldwater, Canyon Road, and Yaw Road. A large tree down, completely blocking the road. We're requesting the fire police to shut down New Hague Road on the Ticonderoga side. Fire control 0559.
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down in the roadway in front of the storage units in the area of 20280 22 in Jackson, 0603.

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to East and Allen Street, crossing Broadway and Burgoyne for 874 here in Malapis, Texas. 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
2: 2751 Party 1 BLS response. 20 Ethan Allen Street, Town of Fort Edward, cross of Burgoyne and Broadway, the Duffney resident, 74-year-old male, consciously breathing, epistaxis.
1: 2751 responding.
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0: 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Can I get Alex Denver?
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0: We're taking an EMS call, 118 3rd Street, the first floor apartment, for a 68-year-old male, recent surgery, complains of respiratory distress and chest pain.
1: That was 118?
0: Affirm, on the first floor.
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3MST, 1 Delta response, over 8th, 3rd Street, the vertical across Columbia Street, State Street, just been. Operations on attack 3, 356.

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2: Clifton Park, half a mess, two out response, on 6 Morgan Court, off of Liberty Way for a fall. 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

0: Control Hague Fire, Engine 340 requesting fire police. Shut down New Hague Road at the Trout Brook Road intersection. Due to a tree down in Wiresdale.
1: 658.
0: Control Hague Fire, Engine 340 requesting fire police, New Hague Road at Trout Brook Road. Redirect traffic, they're out with a tree and wires. Fire Control 658.

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0: 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New Hague Road at Trout Brook Road to redirect traffic.
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0: 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Fire Control 0701.
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1: Fire.
0: New Hague Road near Trout Brook Road.
2: Fire dispatch.
0: Reroute traffic. You're out in front of 308 New Hague Road with a tree and wires down.
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0: 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Control 0706.
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Patrol 341 Dual Hollow Road, Town of Cambridge, off of Tabor Lane. 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
0: 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They're out in front of 308.
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2: I'll be off post for a minute. I'll be at 292 Lamp Lighters Acres in South Guns Falls.
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0: 457 Broadway, Hopkins Restaurant. 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
0: Are you doing area check on Fall Meadow, 11 Adams Road for 911 open line? Attempted recall and it was static. 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

0: County 911, 449-175. Units available in the town of Wilton. Property damage accident at Northern Pines at Lonesome Pine Trail.
1: Church Street on Broadway.
2: 201 on top second flight rail.
0: UNSV, town of Wilton. Property damage accident, Northern Pines Road at Lonesome Pine Trail. Two car accident, still in traffic, Corolla and a CRV.
1: Two D 15 to County. I can head up that way from Wyville Avenue.
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1: 215 to County. I can head up that way from Wyville Avenue.

0: 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Dude, you want 5 to handle it, 747?
1: 0-7-4.
0: Chrissy. Catch.
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0: The end is valid out of Pennsylvania, no file in New York. Negative 1.
1: Thanks.
2: 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Hogan Service, Middle South, Delta 1200.
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1: 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Ambulance 723 en route Glens Falls Hospital, 750.

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1: I'll be assisting state units, I-7 southbound with a traffic stop, mile marker 26.
2: Sound good, sir.
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0: 537, I have a welfare check. Number 9, Lupine Lane, between Upper Sherman and Arbutus. Call comes from a Walter Young at the terrace at the Glen.
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0: By phone a short time ago from her home number.
2: We got 8-0.
0: She, during a phone call, believed she was staying at the terrace at the Glen. Sounded very confused.

0: 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There you go. Be on the backside of Conference parking area.
1: 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That's access is off of Division Street, correct?
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1: Alicia.

0: South Canal Street at Ann Street, the parking area for that canal trail. Complaint is Dennis Murray, the resident in the area there. He's stating that there's four-wheeler tracks on the trail there. Get it reported.
1: You could notify Verizon and Spectrum. They have wires that are going across the residence at 311 New Hague Road, blocking their driveway.
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1: 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I'm at 2586 San Juan Mountain Road. 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
1: Five five two is clear to see mobile, sir. 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
4: 18.
3: State Route 4, near area of Lock Road, town of Fort Edward.
2: Sorry, Pat.
3: 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It'll be a 2019 red Kia. Vehicle be on the side of the road. 25 copies.
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0: We'll be 10-8. 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

0: 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Clifton side. Welfare check.
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0: Mason, I just got a call for a welfare check for Stillwater, 104, County Road 76. A white male, blue shirt, flannel pants, walking westbound. Here's been some sort of distress.
2: Four three eight three, copy that. I'll be around.
0: 8:35.

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2: 52 County and State, coming from Los.
0: 529, the intersection of Ridge Ave and River Street. Caller's reporting a male dressed in female clothing on the corner, possibly drinking alcohol and interrupting traffic by waving at oncoming cars.
1: 152.

0: this?
1: EMS 1951.
0: 1951 and Route Carol Jean.
1: Received. Be advised, requesting, callers requesting EMS to use the rear door for the entrance. Yes.

0: 193.
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0: Female subject Heather just called back. She's saying she's in Cambridge. I'll have a phone number for you. One sec.
1: Nine three copies. This is ending 0444. Receive. Thank you, sir.
0: 846.
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3: EMS
4: 3853. Take us out on transport. Malton at Saratoga. We're arriving Malton at. Also, if you can show us on third call for the day.
3: We're
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0: 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Can you also please call some part of
1: the call 64.

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2: Virginia Reg, Thomas, David Victor, 6963.
4: Thursday 1354, be advised, the male patient is in excess of 500 pounds. He will also be located in the addition of the park in the rear.
5: CMO 1353. 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
1: Sheriff, just fetch.
0: And Sheriff, 3-4.
1: 8:37.
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0: 0858.

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1: Have a client ID when you're ready, and I'll take the status of both.
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2: Back in service, 18.
0: Or she's in my one.
3: Sheriff, dispatch.
4: Street in Cambridge.
3: I'll be en route to 955 Charlton Road.
4: Heather Field. Should be in a blue Chevy Equinox there. Should have a juvenile with her as well. Saratoga County Sheriff called, requesting check the welfare on her. States a subject called that they had found her journal, and she had made statements of self-harm in. However, deputy spoke with her on the phone. And stated it was from several years ago. They're just looking to confirm.
0: Not showing any files or OPs. The vehicle, a 2019 Chevy Traverse color gray, is valid. A Casey McDonald is a valid DAVID, restriction for corrective lenses. No files, no OPs.
4: She should be in a blue Chevy Equinox in the parking lot of the Stewart's.
3: Yeah, Heather. 4151.
4: Reezy, they'll handle. 115, Captain.
0: 115, copies.
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3: Young, Dewey Avenue, 11 is sunny, 80 Ushers Road with 2-0-7-3.
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5: Stand by and over there. She was just arrested for trespassing last night. Pretty sure she's not supposed to be there.
4: Deputy with Saratoga County is imposed on your troop.
3: 901. 451, copy.
5: 51, copy.
4: He'll lay in line and get his number.
3: 902.
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1: You're receiving 909. I believe we're getting reports now he might be out of the water. Four five two five and 673. Be advised, the male is out of the water. The caller stated that he's going to be to the left side of the resort.
4: 290. Acknowledging the update, show Hurricane units back in service.
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1: 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Ambulance 736 responding in 911.
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1: 737,
2: I'm Route 587.
1: Ambulance 735 responding at 912, bringing a subject to shore just to the left of the Juliana Resort.
6: 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Tech 3, 912.
5: It's walking westbound on Peter Dam.
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1: confirmed. Car 235 responding at 912. Somebody was supposed to be in some type of dinghy with a jet ski with them. They were coming in just to the left of the resort.
6: I'm Raptor Brickyard. 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

0: County 911, Fulton 39, Fulton 52, available units for the town of Clifton Park. The unknown crash, Ushers Road and Pierce Road.
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1: Do you want further tones for Bowen? 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Initial reports of a male swimmer offshore yelling for help. Have received reports he's being brought to shore. Car 235 is responding, 916.
0: Quarter 673.
2: We got him. 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We just bring him into the Giuliani if you can have EMS meet us there.
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0: Confirmed. 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Can't fall for you.
1: Fire control and E, Bolton Fire Unit, responding to the Juliana Resort, per car 235. The one subject has been accounted for. Other units
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They have a 70-year-old male fallen with a hand injury. Fire Control 922.

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0: 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I have a 911 hang up. I'm unable to establish any voice contact. I got voicemail on a callback. It's plotting the number 116 Forest Lake Road off Route 9.
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2: We got a smoke condition at the Stewart's on Hudson Ave.
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1: If the Sierra was still on scene.
0: We had a hard time getting out of the caller. What we did, he's reporting that Deer hit his vehicle, then hit him in the head.
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0: Commercial fire alarm down the speed to 677 Hudson Avenue across the Park Avenue. Operations for the second call are going to be at PAC 9, 930.
4: I'm clear of the DIR.
8: 931.

South of Park Hospital and EMS Road, Bravo, traffic incident, Jonesville Fire, Burn MVC, Hushers Road and Pierce Road. Track 3, 932.

0: And,
1: Tech 1, 5, 3, 3. Excuse me, acknowledging both calls, 932. Westbound Road, apartment 111,
2: for a fall. 271 is going to be Tech 4 for operation.
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4: Or EMS.
2: EMS 1950.
4: 1950, en route.
2: En route, Ushers and Pierce Road, 932.
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0: Field,
4: they're on the road. I'm going to need Arvin Hart's truck company to come here. I've got a store full of smoke. There might be a compressor on the roof.
0: Appreciate that. 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
0: Firecom to units in the field. Need to wait till you're acknowledged. 590 at this time. We have ETA 59.
3: At the county line. Yeah. Priority 2 response for a 45-year-old male head injury for being struck
4: for
3: by
4: a ladder,
3: deer.
4: Please.
0: Appreciate Arvin Hart for a ladder to the torch. 936.
3: Fort Howard EMS.
5: 415, please go to the
3: Boulevard at the county
4: the
3: line.
4: New York,
3: a 45-year-old male
4: involved
3: in a car deer.
4: 1637.
3: Struck in the head by the deer.
4: Stand by for a second.
3: Evaluation, 937.
4: Second Reg, New York, John King, Michael, 4491. I'll take first available for the first Reg, please.
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4: 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I'll be in Ralph Pierce Road.
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0: 940. Fire con from 545. 545. We're en route to Stillwater. 545, 940.
2: EMS is en route, and I have another property damage pending. Coleman.
3: 3055 is transferring one of the VA. One of the VA, 940.
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5: So this is going to be at 462 Grand Ave, 84-year-old male falling, no injuries. 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
3: 544. Nine 47. 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
3: Two things.
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3: 544.

0: So can I close out Dom's Pizza then? Affirmative, if you have access to IR pulse point, the information's in there, line 14.
1: En route at 948 for a 84-year-old male fallen, no injuries. What is this?
0: What was the other business with the fire alarm?
2: These. American Legion on Lake Street. One school, one American White.
0: So do you want activation for that?
2: Negative at this time. I'll wait here at Don's and then head over to there.
0: 36949.
1: Park security. Handle traffic on this corner.
3: Stav in Colorado, 949.
4: Park on 19.
0: Car 19.
4: I'm arriving. Nothing showing from the exterior. I'll be investigating.
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0: 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A driving complaint at the smoke. 601 Plank Road.
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0: 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Struggling.
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0: Clear, sir. Talk back in.
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1: Say passerby.
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1: 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Turn out. You're in route at 1004. 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Fallen yesterday, complaints of foot pain.
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0: 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We clear last the tracks. 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

0: I have code enforcement here at Don's. I am going over to the American Legion to check on that. 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
1: 10.
2: Turning to Headlands Falls emergency, responding Acron and High Rise, 43 Ridge Street, to Lapham Place and Hudson Ave. Metal alarm activation showing a zone over the first floor women's room. Fire control being for Glens Falls emergency, respond to Crown High Rise, 43 Ridge Street, across the Lapham Place in Hudson Ave. Metal alarm activation showing a zone of the first floor women's room. No patient information or contact. Yeah, one VLS, fire control, 10-10.
4: Plate kind of trailed off at the end on the rest of it.
5: Just giving you the info for that one that I'm handling. If they call that their vehicle
2: also
5: was
2: the water EMS zone 2, for an alphabet person, 369 Route 67, 5 Imperial Way, apartment 229, PAC 31011.
4: Team Buick.
5: Affirmative, and I'm in service. 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I don't know if you got that part.
4: I did not, but I did
0: this
4: time.
0: 224, Route 9, Elgin Boulevard.
6: For the town of Malta, disturbance at the captain's ear. 2818, Route 9. 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
7: call. Just confirming.
6: Some of the residents and staff members.
7: First floor women's restroom.
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7: 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That's affirmative. 904.
0: 4th
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0: 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We're right in front of the next firm.
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2: Larry suspended the city. 405.
0: 5-5.
2: I'm sorry, 5 out of Tennessee.
0: DEC 4th Lake Campsite, 892 Lake Ave.
3: Number.
0: Sites 124 to 150. DEC called, requesting we assist them. A large group of underage kids that are drinking. Requesting we bring a PBT, contact communications.
4: Park
0: PBT number for the main contact with the ranger.
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0: 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You can close this card on the American Legion, please.
1: 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They advised they lost one of the legs of the three phase down there.
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8: 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Our caller seeking a blackmail, causing a disturbance because somebody wouldn't give him a cigarette. 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
9: Fort Irwin EMS, the Ascend Mental Wellness, 16 Pearl Street, Village of Hudson Falls, Cross of Cherry and Oak, 47-year-old male general.
10: Fort
9: Irwin EMS, the Ascend Mental Wellness, 16 Pearl Street, Village of Hudson Falls, Cross of Cherry and Oak, 47-year-old male general. 1028.
10: Hyphenated last name. Lopez, Moen, Lincoln, Oscar, Peter, Edward, Zebra, Hansen, Michael, Adam, William, Yankee, Ida, Nancy. First name, Joshua, John, Oscar, Sam, Henry, Union, Adam. Middle initial, B.S. Boy. Date of birth, 5-12-2010, male. Just check for OPs.
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1: Fire going to be all set here in Charleston. I see them going westbound on 67 by Jockey.
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1: Hang up. Open line. I heard conversation in the background. I don't know how to establish any voice contact. Plotting to 2245 Route 9, which is the Harbor Motel.
0: 5-0, Stephen Route.
2: Okay. And show me clear, 3056.
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1: 53.
0: Plotting a little closer to the building south, according to the map here, is Madeline 1982.
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1: 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Fire control repeating for Westland Falls Emergency, 492 Dixon Road, apartment 15, course of Helen Drive and Aviation Road. 63-year-old male, comfortable breathing normal with knee pain, unable to ambulate a tubulus. 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
1: Still coming back, not on file.
0: Five three. You can cancel. I got the caller back on a line to Tammy Phillips. It was an accidental pocket dial. She's working. 2G53. 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
0: Yeah, North Central and Burke, New York registration, Lincoln, Edward Robert, 7-4-6-3.
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1: 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EMS, are you 53?
0: This is going to be at the main building at Adam Warren's apartments, apartment 219.
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2: Receive.
0: EMS control on ambulance 712.
4: 712 arriving on scene. Which apartment number?
0: Ambulance 712 on the scene at 1046. Apartment 1515.

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0: 544,
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0: course.
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1: Could you show me en route 213 at Feeder Street, Hudson Falls, to return lost property?
0: My favorite route 13, Feeder. A lot of luck.
2: Well, this is Stillwater EMS. It's called for a Delta truck stain, 13 Avenue A, Cross Street, Avenue M, TAC 3, 1111. EMS 3855.
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4: 3871, EMS.
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0: Flight 33, can you check 149? Color State is about a half mile from 9. It's plotting in the area of 371. Either a pole or a tree down the road, about a half mile in from Route 9.
2: 132. Oh. Yeah. Portable 3338, your status.
3: Sure.
2: Stalker, sure.
0: Quarters 2G, 58.
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0: Yeah, 1114.
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6: Washington Warren 4588.
2: 1114.
0: Warren's off the line.
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1: 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North Line Road and Doubleday Avenue.
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1: two car property damage, North Line Road, Doubleday Avenue. It's a red CRV and a black Subaru. They're trying to get out of traffic, pulling to the Stewart.
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0: 33.
5: Sir, where Washington County took a couple calls of the same thing, 149 at Clements Road, which is just going to be across the county line, if you want to confirm.
0: Over.
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1: 1117.
7: Carry on. Oh, you said it was the west entrance?
1: Yeah, current states west office Homer.
7: Is any key holder coming out?
1: Not at this time.
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0: You can disregard that unit. This individual wanted to report the same calf. I'll be in route.
2: 4-3-4-4.
1: 3-4-2, copy.
2: Just checking your stat.
3: I got it.
1: I'll let my
4: 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Walking. And I'm back to Jersey.
2: What's your shift?
5: EMS control 2655.
1: EMS control 2655.
5: Back in service for the last. 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
1: I'm arriving.
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3: 29-11-4193, Bellevue units for the town of Littleton. A property damage crash in the parking lot of the Walmart 16-11 Club.
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0: Contact with his cleaner. He said he accidentally set it off and thinks he reset it now. I don't know if you want to comment on that.
2: Clear 533.
3: I'm going to be in the area. 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

0: 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Not clear to the hospital.
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4: Reporting large tree down the roadway, wires entangled.
5: EMS 1353.
6: Alright, we just had a trooper check out on scene. It's going to be lines entangled in the tree at this point.
4: Yeah, 100055, stay route 149 and 4, Dan. Sheriff's office on scene. Large tree down in the roadway. Wires involved. 1127.
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5: Oh, fuck, your sheriff's dispatch. Clarifies.
2: 90 for that.
7: 1127.
2: She's wanting DOT to come in from the west side.
8: This is her fellow.
2: 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It does. 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I'm not sure. But it might not be how we're not familiar.
9: 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If you do get a hold of her.
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1: Fire dispatch.
4: Fire control power responding units. Stereo 149. Car 2601 arriving, reporting tree down, blocking traffic in both directions. Requesting 149 to be shut down at 149 in Havelock as well as 149 and 90. 1128.

0: Clear as 523.
1: We're going to have 149 shut down at Ridge Road, redirecting traffic to assist 2D90 with the down tree.
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0: 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Got CPD foot units out with them. 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
5: EMS 3853.
6: EMS 3853. 5-3 clear, Saratoga.
5: 1134.

0: Okay, 462. Show us arriving, shutting down roadway on State Route 149, Hadlock Pond and Tripoli.
1: And Tripoli at 1135.
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3: County 911-4151, units available for the time. Have some disturbance.
2: Bridge five.
3: At the speedway, 1698 Route 9.
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1: Fire Control, car 26, correction 4602.
4: Yo, we got equipment.
5: 151, Johnson Road, carry over.
6: Shut down the roadway. They currently have a tree and wires down blocking 149 at Clemens Road.
3: 0151 at the speedway, 1698 Route 9. 146. A male and female is causing a road disturbance. They were throwing some items around. The caller is an employee, wants them trespassed. And they'll be walking now over to Tree North Point.
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0: County 911, 4155, available units for the town of Greenfield. A trespassing complaint on the railroad tracks that run adjacent to Daniels Road.
1: Oh, yeah.
2: 4155, South Shore Avenue.
3: 2G15 at Sage.
1: Ambulance 904, New Glens Falls Hospital, 1139.
4: Old Trent Road, Hadley.
0: For the town of Greenfield, check the railroad tracks that run adjacent to Daniels Road, approximately half mile west of Route 9. Two males walking on the railroad tracks eastbound.
1: Add 72.

0: Control Bay Ridge Fire, mutual aid request from Washington County. Respond to the intersection of 149 and Ridge Road. Shut down 149. They currently have a tree and wires down 149 at Clemens Road. Fire Control 1140.
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0: 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EMS Control 904.
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3: Hello.
4: Park Patrol Bay Ridge Fire, requesting you respond 149 at Ridge Road. Car 220 is out, shutting down 149 eastbound from Ridge. Washington County has an incident, 149 at Clements Road. Park Control 1145.

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2: Got the door. 147.
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0: Program 390.
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3: 786 arriving Glens Falls.
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7: Eleven forty eight.

0: 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Has the railroad company been contacted?
1: Park Commission 673, zero restrict.
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0: 4128 county.
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0: You can send me that trespassing complaint. I'll be in the area.
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0: Park Patrol 112 is firing a mass respond 11 Waite Street behind the building.
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0: 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Respond 2nd Ambulance, 11 Waite Street. 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
2: County 911 unit available for the town of Half Moon. A disturbance. Popeye's Chicken.
13: 7 southbound.
2: 1709 Route 9.
13: North of 21 by approximately a mile and a half to 2 miles closer to exit 22. Caller's reporting a block of some
14: 2G3361 type breath.
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0: 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States that her daughter, 27-year-old Hannah
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0: Kowski has thrown the Dyson vacuum into the pool. 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
0: 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Those male subjects are GOA. If you could contact the railroad company just to make them aware. 310.
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2: For a welfare check on Durkeytown. Durkeytown Road between Pleasant Valley Road and County Route 46. It's going to be a welfare check on a 16-year-old Lucas Warrington. Caller's the mother, Ashley Fegley, requesting welfare check on him, stating the adoptive parent, Jill Warrington, is threatening to kick him out of the residence and beat him.
3: Five, 29 Main Street, Warrington.
4: Chester.
5: 529, can you stop by 8 Hudson Street? Caller Shirley Cleveland will be waiting in the front.
6: And
5: some type of issue involving a male dressing up like a female. I was unable to tell what you were looking for.
6: We've got to change that to a public assist. I'll be clear with county. 1203.

Churchill, Westland Falls, emergency, respond, 256, D as in David, Burke Circle, building number 5. A male in his 50s, conscious alert, shortness of breath, pain in the left leg, a possible infection, no one will be less. Fire control repeating for Westland Falls emergency, respond, 256, D as in David, Burke Circle, building number 5. A male in his 50s, conscious alert, shortness of breath, pain in the left leg, a possible infection, one bilis. Fire control, 1204.

0: 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They said send in DOT.
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1: Headquarters.
9: Checked north and southbound between 20 and 22. Roadway's clear.
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4: The Feathers resident, 55-year-old female, facial numbness.
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4: The area of Canoe Island.
1: Yes, please.
5: 1211.
4: If you could patrol the area southwest side of Canoe Island, say possible disabled vessel would be a red tracker. The caller was on the boat and the motor isn't functioning. They're concerned about the incoming storm. They do have PFDs on board.
6: 019.
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0: 4152, Sheriff Dispatch Data. 4152. I've got one by name and date of birth. Last name, Yankowski. Yankee Adam Nora King. Ocean William Sam King Ida. First name, Adam. Or Anna, my apologies. Common spelling, middle initial R, Robert. Date of birth, 3/29/1999.
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0: four nights again.
1: Yeah, he's on four nights.
0: No, I'm quick. Three more fries, I'll stop.
1: 12.
2: She's coming back valid, D. David. She does have an extreme risk of border protection that has not been served from the state police. And she has a second border protection protected person as a Sarah Yankowski and a Robert.
0: Copy, thank you.
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3: Sheriff's Dispatch. 338 River Road, Greenwood, cross of Fort Miller Road, 4 Flyer, 39-year-old male, fall in the injury. 2BLS response, 1219.
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1: 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The Utes left prior to my arrival.
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2: 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Wyatt resident, 79-year-old male, fall in the injury. 2BLS 1222.

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3: 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I'm unable to get through to her.
5: Can you show me out at last with the other half?
0: Four one five one.
2: 4151.
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2: 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Number 338 River Road in Greenwich, cross of Fort Miller Road in State Route 4. The 79-year-old male, he is conscious, but breathing normally, fallen with knee pain, to be a left response.
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2: 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Number 33 River Road in Greenwich crossed to Fort Miller Road in State Route 4, Wyatt resident, 79-year-old male, fall in the injury, a 2 BLS response.

0: Greenwich, Fort Edward. 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
2: Priority 2 BLS response, 338 River Road, 79-year-old male, cops are breathing fallen, possible knee injury, cross of Fort Miller and Sabre 4.
3: Bulletin fire and outside fire, 44 Fairway Boulevard, cross of Palmer Terrace, track 512-30.
0: Apartment 217, the Water's Edge Apartment, Village of Hudson Falls, 72-year-old female, fallen head injury, 1 BLS 1230.
4: Judy, 3-4 County. We're clear of our last back in.
5: 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Okay.
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8: To area of East Green River Road and Lamb Hill Road. 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
3: 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She was concerned it's not for the neighbor.
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4: Your caller responding.
6: Five patrol the airport 443 Queensbury Avenue. 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At 1233.
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0: 2751 at Priority 1 BLS response, 3 Boulevard, apartment 217. He's Water's Edge apartment, Village of Hudson Falls, 72-year-old female. She has scratched, throat breathing, fallen head injury.
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544, as you patrol intersection A Guard and Stonebridge Road, taking a report of a structure fire. Air North Warren Emergency, Priority 3. 1234, correction, 1235.

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1: 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TDRF with a 78-year-old man.
2: Unknown if occupied, believed to be evacuated.

0: reported structure fire, intersection of Hagard Road and Stonebridge Road. Call from a neighbor, reports unknown if occupied or if everyone is out. Fire control 1236. EMS control on ambulance 711.
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1: 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Speaking with a Peter subject, reporting his upstairs tenant, a Derek, had broken into his downstairs apartment at some point. The caller was very hard to understand and hear to get any further.
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5: 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Fire control, 1240. Fire control's on, engine 360.
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5: 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The caller is Tina Monroe, 4 Agard Road. She had some of the children from the residence there.
2: Well, clear back service.
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Patrol, Chestertown Fire, Minerva Fire, full response, both agencies. Structure fire, reported the intersection of Agard Road and Stonebridge Road in Pottersville. A caller advised residents was evacuating, unknown if fully evacuated.

0: Patrol Chestertown Fire, Minerva Fire, full response, EJ agency, seen a reported structure fire, Ingard Road at Stonebridge Road in Pottersville. Calling party reported residents was evacuating, unknown if fully evacuated. Fire Control 1242.
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2: Hudson Avenue. 612. Right, no problem. But in town, right, the jail.
1: 346, car 246.
3: Received 1046, Hudson Avenue.
2: Out front.
4: Time, all occupants are out of the residence, and the fire is out per patrol.
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3: I'll be clear last minute.
5: Patrol on the scene reports all subjects accounted for out of the building.
3: 001.
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5: 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You're on the scene, 1244.
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4: 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For the 911 hang up. 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

0: They're called 2 State Street. First Street, 3rd, and 4th Street. 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Focus and control.
1: You were broken up. 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
0: 2 State Street, First Street, 3rd and 4th Street. Call is requesting patrol for a fawn that is underneath her staircase.
1: Copy that.
0: Oh, come on.
2: Southern County, I made contact with the caller. 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
1: 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I'll be off 2-0-0-1, Sheriff Dispatch.
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0: County number 14175. St. Police Unit for the Town Row for welfare check. 76 Blueberg Road.
1: I'm going to open up the road for one lane. 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
2: Opening one lane of traffic,
0: 12-5. Unit from Monroe, area of the Monroe Elementary. White male, approximately 25 to 30 years old, wearing an orange shirt and blue jeans. Appears to be intoxicated, wandering in the traffic. Last seen about 3 minutes ago, walking towards Stewart's.
3: G201. 11-7.
4: Commander. New York State DOT is advising a 20-20 minute ETA, as well as 2G90 is opening one lane of traffic and has advised that fire can be dismissed.
1: That's affirmed, thank you.
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4: Still on scene, figure. Second, sir. 2G55, 2G58, 1258.
0: 7-2-2-7-6. Fire units returning, 1250. The Lake George Residence Inn, 129 Circular Avenue. Room number 116. There's a male outside the room. Appears to be under the influence of something, hitting things and yelling. It's going to be a white male, scruffy, short, dark, curly hair, and a long sleeve blue shirt.

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1: You patrol the area 77 East Green River Road. The caller is going to be in a silver Tucson, a found canine, described as friendly.
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0: The client ID is a valid Edward to Peter Van Curen. Negative files or OPs. Getting nothing in our system for Derek Kabricki.
1: 36.

0: back.
1: Nothing in our system for Derek Bricky. We don't have a date of birth to try and run.
0: We've definitely dealt with him before. He's probably in his 40s.
1: Receive. I'll continue to search the new system. I wasn't able to locate him.
2: 201.

0: 13-02.
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1: 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Just be tight.

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2: 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The date of birth 12/11/79. Status of revoked. 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
0: 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Caller is an Abigail Carpenter, receiving a phone call from her friend, reporting the boyfriend is on scene being a violent, made mention of a gun, cannot confirm if it's on the person or just in the residence.
1: 337 copies.
2: 38, I'm 4 and 36, I'll head that way.
0: The female at the residence should be a Mackenzie Devine, the boyfriend should be an Austin Zog.
1: Three, seven, copies.

0: intoxicated, stating that the state police had taken her phone.
1: 4082.
0: An officer to the residence.
1: Right, 40. We're in the lower level of the Putnam Garage. I have some data when you're ready.
2: Can you go again with the address?
0: Affirmative, 23 East Main in Cambridge.
1: New York plate. Henry, X-ray, X-ray,
2: 2940,
1: confirming an expired registration.
2: 337,
1: 43 expired, 22-2026 on a 23 Mazda SUV Fly.
3: 337, you're out, 1310. 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
4: Operator, New York, ID, 1-3. 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
4: 1311.
7: Southern County, same traffic. 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
8: Quarters on 525.
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9: 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Confirm that we're clear from our last call.
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6: 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The last name, Boy Robert Ocean David Young.
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1: 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She will be responding. 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Unknown ETA.
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1: 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Also, have the Grand
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4: 529 The Stewart Street, 27 Main Street. They had a larceny of gas approximately 10 minutes ago.
2: 427
4: travel.
2: Just verify now.
4: It was a white SUV.
2: 61
4: either a
2: Sycamore
4: Street. Vanity plate or a
2: there's no history
4: plate.
2: There.
4: Mary
2: where
4: David
2: we could
4: Lincoln,
2: hear a kind of like an elderly female and a small child saying, ow. And the female disconnected before we could verify.
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0: 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It's going to be pole 84, near pole 84, County Route 21.

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1: 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I'll confirm with them.
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4: 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In front of 207 Nelson Avenue. There's a vehicle that's backed into the electric pole. The vehicle left the scene. 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

Surprising it went down Embury Drive. It's going to be stopped at Embury near Grudge. 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
1: Five four units.
2: Saratoga line.
1: Number 1354. We're arriving. Arriving, 1352.
0: 73 Kenyon Hill Road, crosses at Hedges Road. Had a 911 hang up. Sounds like the TV's on in the background.

4 West Glens Falls, Wardwood City, 2nd Ambulance. 41 DLS, the Traver residence. Number 22 Glenwood Avenue. Cross streets Windsor Drive and Upper Glen Street. 89-year-old female exhibiting confusion, weakness, possible dehydration. Fire control, West Glens Falls emergency, 41 DLS, the Traver residence, number 22 Glenwood Avenue, cross streets Windsor Drive and Upper Glen Street. 89-year-old female patient exhibiting confusion and weakness, possible dehydration. Fire control 1354.

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0: 02, and I'm going to be out on Franklin with that.
1: All right.

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1: Athletic, TAC 6 to 14.

0: 151. Northbound 9 at Churchill Road. I can start that one.
1: 0151. Fire department's on the way. Individuals stuck in the alley.
2: Reporting there's a tree down blocking part of the roadway. Believed to be more on Lafayette. There's no wires involved.
1: 1450.
2: See if it's going to be a village problem or a state DOT.
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2: 415.

0: All right, correction. Two errors have apartment C1 looking for assistance for the lockout. Four copies, all right. If you want to call the complainant before you arrive, they'll meet you out there.
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Notre Dame, 61 Notre Dame Street, Village of Port Everett, cross of Del Signor Lane and Baldwin Avenue. The Ross residence, 88-year-old female, general, possibly UTI, pretty severe.

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0: be arriving in Texas.
1: Receive that advisor. There's two of them stuck in the elevator.
0: Can you repeat?
1: There's going to be two individuals stuck in the elevator.
0: All right, very good. Thank you.

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0: 2751 responding.
1: Alright, so give me a priority 1 VLS response. 61 Notre Dame Street Village, report over across Adele Signor Lane and Baldwin Avenue. The Ross resident, 88-year-old female, she's conscious with some confusion, breathing, generalness, possibly UTI. Reporting you'll probably need a bariatric stretcher. Should be a gray house, red shutters, last residence on the left.
0: 751 responding.
1: 751 responding, 1421.
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2: For the town of Charlton, a welfare check. 662 Charlton Road. 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First, check the welfare of her elderly mother, Kelly Hathaway. She was speaking on the phone and advised that she was crying and upset, and also stated that she was bleeding. Apparently, the mother will not call 911 for EMS.
3: 2227, I'll be out.
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2: 175. Oh, and it's 2G27. Just confirm that the Charlton Road.
3: That's affirmative. I'll be out in like 1 minute.
2: Race 1422.
3: 2G27. What's the female's name?
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3: Appreciate it.
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0: Tower. Gonna need a duty for the Jeep.
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0: 2955, currently transporting One Falls Hospital from East Lake Valley Center, 66-year-old male, hypotensive.
1: 719 to fire compound. 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
3: Ambulance 711 arriving, One Falls Hospital, 1429.
0: Mean 22 to 4, 66-year-old male. 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They're requesting intercept for hypotensive. Responding for the intercept at
4: 427, can you just start an ambulance location? 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
8: We're just approached by Charlton Police at the Charlton Parade. There may be a man down on Charlton Road. Are you aware of any calls?
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2: Had a report of somewhere on unknown where on Charlton Road, but there possibly might be a man down. This came through Alton Lake EMS.
3: Received. Is there any approximate location?
2: If you can just keep an eye out.
3: Received.
2: 1433.
4: City for failure to appear. E felony out of New York State Police Catskill BCI. E felony out of Rotterdam. E felony out of Waterville Leach. E felony out of Rotterdam. E felony out of Rotterdam. E felony out of Rotterdam. And she is not driver ID. Suspended.
0: 10-4. 53.
5: You can show us the route on arriving.
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6: 2 Alpine Ave, be meeting at Nicholas Reynolds outside. Supporting his full custody of his kids, the grandmother is refusing to give him the kids. Instead, insisting she brings them to his house in Whitehall when he's not there.
0: 1-32.
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2: EMS 2751. Currently on scene at 61 Notre Dame Street in Port Edward, Cross Street, Sevendale, Signor Lane, and Baldwin Ave. Requesting 2-4 for lifting.
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6: 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Fire dispatch clear, 1437.
4: EMS.
1: 3871.
4: I'll be in route to Rock Rose.
1: 1437. Thirty-eight seventy-one is going to be Rock Away Street.

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0: Responding.
1: They're responding at 1439. One Charlie Medical says 73-year-old male, 02 in the 70s, low fever of 100, with abnormal breathing.
2: D53. Alright, 3 and 7-1 are on scene.
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0: branch down on Lafayette. I did get some calls from APW to shut that one lane down for that branch since we can't get a hold of the APW.
1: Rescue 14. Saratoga Avenue, Naples, New York. King Sam King, 5373.
2: Say 1442.
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5: 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Confirm with police about the original call we were inquiring about. There is no man down that anybody's aware of.
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2: Patrol 3812, Stegert 149, speaking with a Teresa Schultz. 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
1: EMS.
4: 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The caller's requesting a patrol standby with her ex and Alex Patton removes items from the
1: 1445.
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0: 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D David, negative 4, file 0, please.
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1: My apologies, I didn't grab a date of birth on either of them. Bruce she did advise her that an order of protection in place that didn't say Forest Highway. However, there is a order to pick up property with his father there to supervise, and that is all occurring.
2: 4151 County.
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2: Both are valid. I do see the stay away there, protecting Sandita. It also does include the caveat for division of personal property and vacating the residence on or before June 11th with the third party there.
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2: Four is on tack 3.
0: Yes, current turn.
2: Or receiver turning.
4: Four turning from Middletown Road, just north of First One with New York, Lincoln, Lincoln, Adam, 4523.

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Can you just run a New York Reds for me? Lincoln, 5664.

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0: In Savannah, 1003 Subaru for red. Going to Austin.
2: They opened up for inspection.
3: Sheriff,
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2: Clear guys, back in service.
3: 1504.
2: Can you repeat?
4: Not sure if they're still going to be there. They're going to walk into the Hoyt Hall substation. It should be Darlene Hart.
0: 1344 to go.

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0: Do we have anybody en route to 455 or 29?
1: 536, yeah.
0: Receive, do you know if they have the manpower?
2: Two by name and date of birth. The Nicholas Reynolds subject that's already in it, if you can just run him, his middle initial is Day John, date of birth 992. Female half is going to be same last name as Reynolds. 440,
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2: David Edward, King's Early. Ocean, Robert, Adam, Henry, middle initial S. Sam, date of birth 91974. If you can file check them and add them to the case as well, please.
4: RC 523,
5: 153. 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
3: 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They were advised of in court.
0: Sorry, Tom. 53-6.
3: 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They refrain from.
0: We're arriving.
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0: Pinto.
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2: Check O'Reilly's parking lot, 74 Main Street. 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He's just sitting up and moving around, has not said anything to the employees. Can be Lincoln Union Boy 2156. Turns on a 2011 Kia color gray out of Mechanicville.
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0: 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Whispering Pines. The caller seems to be a older white cargo van. And a male inside identified himself as Bob. And I received text from her
3: to come over,
0: but she never came to him. It was last seen leaving towards the 50, and she had camera images about him coming past her residence several times.
3: Chest and abdominal pain and swollen extremity.
0: I need a TAD 1525.
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1: 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It's the Community Assist, the Mountain View Commons apartment on Quaker Street. 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
0: 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Requesting to use the ambulance.

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0: Country call for service for a welfare check. Has had a passerby report a woman walking down Palmer in a tie-dye shirt. Seemed to be out of it. I'll be in contact with her on the Oak Street alley. Correction, alley.
1: 1546.

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2: 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Tech is 3753.

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0: 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Property damage crash, 220 West Milton Road.
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2: 4-5 Northern Nine Star Road.
0: Town of Milton, a property damage crash, 220 West Milton Road. Here, across the street is Rock City Road. Car into a pole in front of the road. The pole is broken. Lines are still up.
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6: Long Hill Road and Rogers Road, closer to Long Hill Park. There's a tree down.
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7: Second. Patrol 301804, Kingsbury between Vaughan and Michigan. The caller is a Richard Minor. Stated his son, a Richard Minor Jr., has been kicked out of the residence.

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1: 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We'll be clear.
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1: 518, and I will be out 22 Grand Street, Apartment 1 in the city for an ATL.
0: 22 Grand, Apartment 1, 1550.
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2: 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EBL 712, arriving 1550.
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1: For the fire, East 562 Alpha, 151 Washington Street on the first floor. 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
2: 231 has requested the Washington Center, 4573 State Route 40 in Argyle. It's going to be located on Midtown for a 39-year-old female, consular breathing, possible pulmonary embolism per an MD.
0: 5851 EMS.
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0: Washington.
1: Here and out. AIM 03. AMD to the 2 Alpha list. This is 151 Washington Street. It's going to be apartment number 1 on the first floor. An 85-year-old female fallen, unable to get up. She's conscious and alert, no injuries.
0: Gracie.

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0: that job subject has her lawyer on the phone right now, inquiring about any warrants for her.
1: On the phone with her lawyer, or the lawyer's on the phone with you?
0: The lawyer is on the phone with me right now. He said that she advised him to call for her.
1: Appreciate it. You can send him to my voicemail. We'll get back to him at a later date.
2: Ambulance 745, Reppin Glensville Hospital, 16 Jerry.

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It's going to be pole 57-3A. That's pretty soon to find that the wires are still on. Sheriff Dispatch.

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1: 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A fire alarm activation showing as a hotel fire alarm.
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0: 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We're going to be mobile service over to 57 Walston Ave to check on that alarm system at 503.
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0: 19, 42, 17, 42, 05. 19. 5. At the Larceny 115 Boston Avenue, number 32. To be a white male wearing all black with a backwards cap, long blonde hair, and a gray backpack. He was grabbing items, putting them in the bag in the left of the exit, unknown direction of travel, followed by disconnected.
1: Five, 7-8, so I'm turning on to 11 now from West Circular. What exit did you go out of, do we know?
0: There's some key reads, guys.
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2: 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Homer, Lincoln Tom Young, 9846 at
0: 16-24. Hey, disconnected kind of before we got to say one thing. Go ahead.
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1: Engine 337 responding 1625.
2: It's going to be Sussman F as in Frank.
3: That's affirmative. You're responding 1625. It's building F as in Frank in Sussman Village. You have security and maintenance in route. Nothing further.

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1: The employer is going to be staff monitoring. Did you copy info? It's going to be building F as in Frank and Sussman Village, 815 North Broadway. You have security in the room.
0: Last of Mike Union Robert Tom Lincoln Ocean William. First of Nicholas Thomas Spelling. Middle J John 5/1/1989.
1: Pepper.
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0: 7. 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
1: The Civic is going to be looking at John George 2571 for the F-150. Henry Union Young 7366.
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4: 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Looking to speak to an officer in regards to Zachary Bonner, subject refusing to follow a child custody order.
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I believe it's apartment A. I'll be speaking with Atasia Potter in regards to a domestic that occurred last night in Thurman. 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He also looks like he has a file out of our agency.

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3: EMS control, New Zealand's 904.
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1: 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Ambulance 904 arriving 1642.

0: The employee at the store called in as well, advising he's still inside, hitting his head. He also was advised that police are en route. The original caller is also going to request an interview.
1: Copy, I'm 3 minutes out.
2: Continue to 05. What's your location?

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1: I'll be en route to County Highway for vehicle maintenance.
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0: 417 Simmons County. You can add me to 401-26's card. I'll be clear on my complaint.
1: 3-2-3-4.

0: The resources, Rich.
1: Career penalty. 1944.

applications for a welfare check at a Dollar General? That's 327, Toby Dollar General, 290 Broadway, on the phone with a staff member stating there's a male subject who's been in their bathroom for about 40 minutes. He'd been now walking around the store when questioned by staff, stating he was hiding out from someone. Callers indicating he has a knife of sorts in his right pocket that is sticking out.

for 327. The male subject describes wearing a white shirt with a donkey on it that says obscenities, black pants, a backpack that's colored gray.

0: 11 mechanical units.
1: EMS control 2153.
0: Got a property damage crash at 61 South Main Street, apartment number 2. The caller is reporting that his ex-girlfriend just struck her car, struck his car on purpose. It's going to be a hit and run.
2: 2153, gotta go and fall, 1647.
3: Former copy. Do you have a direction of travel or make a model of the vehicle?
2: One for booking, bag of baggage.
0: We are still on the phone with the complainant. States that the ex-girlfriend lives at 44 Ocean Street, Sperry Boulevard. It's going to be in a 2019 Toyota Corolla, color blue.
4: Secure Tim Wallman. I'm familiar.
0: If you need additional.
4: Negative.
0: 4 and 7 7 copy.
1: 4 and 7 7 copy.
0: Got a registration. King Tom Nora 8822. 15 southbound on South Main.
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1: Info. 1550th, Charlie Rock, 195 South Broadway. 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
0: We'll be clearing Glens Falls momentarily, and we'll cover that next Washington Center call.
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3: We're arriving here to the hospital.
0: There's a coach stating that there's an unruly parent refusing to leave, stating that they are at Fieldwood, and the parent is located at the parking lot near the third base. It's going to be a white male with a black beard, tan shorts, or shorts with a tan shirt and a red hat.
2: One, two, six.
1: 4145.
0: 4126-4145-1707.
4: Five, 72 at first. 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
1: 572-17-0. 4164,
0: Chair.
1: Chair, sure, what's that? Just put it off at County Highway.
0: Parking lot, he appeared to be walking towards a vehicle. They lost sight of him.
4: Stand by, was there an emergency? Warren County Fire Control for Luzerne Emergency. Respond number 434 Eddy Road in the town of Hadley. Crashes are Tower Road and Ridley Hill Road. A male patient, traumatic amputation, three digits on one finger. Priority one ambulance. Control repeating for Luzerne Emergency. Respond number 434 Eddy Road in the town of Hadley. Crossroads are Tower Road and Riley Hill Road. A male patient, a traumatic amputation of three digits on the hand. A party 1A officer response, fire control 1709.
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7: EMS.
6: You did a run number for ALS transport, Glens Falls Hospital, Albany, Med. 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
8: EMS 7153.
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1: 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Two car motor vehicles,
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4: 3-4 County, County Unit can disregard.
0: 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Reports one finger is completely amputated. 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

0: word for it.
1: 463, area check near County Daughter, near 1488 Route 4. How's your brain possible intoxicated driver? Maybe a Jeep Cherokee with Rhode Island plate. Dark red color. Hunting going northbound. Caller's no longer calling.
0: 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I'll pull.
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0: County 911 available state police units, Huntington Park, property damage crash, in the area of 5 Municipal Plaza with the New York City.
1: Alright, 115.
2: I'll be clear, last.
3: 4177, traffic stop. 2G34, we're right down the road from that and route to Sitterly Road, but we...
0: Going to be located at 5 Municipal Plaza near State Police. Going to be a true car accident. Occurred on Route 146. They are now in the parking lot. It's going to be a white Subaru and a gray Honda Genesis. No injuries.
3: Three, four. There's a unit available for 9 and Sitterly. We'll take the one in the parking lot. We're right here.
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1: 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Fire Control clear 1719.

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0: 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It'd be looking at about 25 plus lift to the LZ.
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0: I was earned for. Mark, any fire control for Luzerne Fire. Establish a landing zone near station 35 Lake Avenue. LifeNet 72. A 25 minute ETA plus lift. Mark any fire control for Luzerne Fire. Establish a landing zone near station 35 Lake Avenue. 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Fire control 1724.
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1: 689 arriving.
0: 689 arriving 1724.
2: Sheriff's
0: dispatch. I was in car 285, responding 1724.
1: Car 285,
0: fire control. Fire control, car 285.
1: Is this for Luzerne EMS?
0: That's affirmative. It would be for a 63-year-old male, traumatic amputation of 3 digits from a table saw accident.
1: Three, six, thank you.

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0: 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Nothing showing. 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
1: 1727.
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1: 478 Route 51.
2: 493 Route 9 and Quarter Corners. 3139 Ballard.
0: We'll be in a time.
3: We'll turn over.
0: Monroe, area check, 1034 Saratoga Road. Full speed. No longer following. Last seen going northbound on Route 9.
3: 1-1, I'm trying to follow that car right now.
4: 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A 2024 Honda Pilot Black. 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
1: Three,
0: respond in front of number 5 Sanford Street.
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0: Glens Street.
1: Heading southbound on
0: 61-year-old female conscious alert. Difficulty breathing. Difficulty ambulating in Prairie 1 ALS. Warren County Fire Control, waiting for Glens Falls for an emergency. Respond to in front of number 5 Sanford Street, cross of Glens Street and Monroe Street. 61-year-old female conscious alert. Difficulty breathing, difficulty ambulating in Prairie 1 ALS. Fire Control 1731.
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3: 723 EMS control.
0: EMS control and ambulance 723.
3: And we're
0: Glens Falls. 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
4: Glens Falls Hospital, 1732. 1882. I'll be off of that accident. Be advised, there's a broken down vehicle next to that vehicle. I'll have two New York datas, one commercial one.
5: I have the data for the crash, if you can provide the data for the disabled vehicle.
4: It's going to be 39946, Nora Boy.
5: Number.

0: EMS control, ambulance 904.
1: Ambulance 904 is responding.
0: Ambulance 904 responding, 1733.
2: Southbound on Route 9. Southbound on Route 9. Both units following the area. 1733.

0: 42, 42, 18.
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0: Three Chevy Silverado gray. Registration valid. RO is a Nancy Gray out of Gansworth, New York. And a 2024 Honda Pilot black returns valid to an Ian Hobbs of Altamont, New York.
1: Sample.
2: Caller that listed in a black Mercedes. Is there a last known direction of where that Silverado went?

0: passerbys with an injured turtle. We're going to provide assistance there momentarily.
1: 3-6-7-3-35. Johnny, I'm going to keep following for that Audi.
2: 1-1 copy. I'm out with Mercedes and some Parkers. I'm assuming you want this one.
1: Hey, Gabby. 1735.
3: Secure. 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
1: 735.

0: Vale.
1: So, Lucas, decency at 6 Woodlong Ave in the Woodlong parking garage. Male on the second level is urinating on the wall. He's wearing dark clothing, possibly also wearing headphones.

0: 78 Fifth Avenue.
1: Do you have an apartment number or location of door to the apartment?
2: Property damage harsh.
3: My caller stated she was in front of number 5 Sanford, outside.
2: Sanford, 2024 Honda Pilot Black, invalid to the caller, Ian Hobbs, Altamont, Ian is valid, DNCICOP, negative.
0: 10-4, I have another data. Massachusetts, 4 Henry Victor Charles, 8-4.
2: Number.
3: Sanford, however, she is plotting on the corner of Sanford and Bridge. I will recontact anybody.
4: Supervisor 1337.
5: Seventeen. 2018 Kia Sportage. Referring to a main person in Tunnels of Massachusetts.
0: 10-4. You can attempt to find contact information for that vehicle. Looks like it was struck as well.
5: 10-4, stand by.
6: Four and 5-8, County.
4: County, 4 and 5-8.
6: Being route over Lowland to Volo for the Silverado. It's headed south on 9. If you could just advise the city and see if they can get somebody out, try the arterial.
3: I believe it's going to be 140 Sanford.
4: 313 County, be advised that vehicle is heavily tinted as well as the identifying factor. Received, confirmed, heavily tinted, 1798.
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1: It's full of for a silver Audi that was possibly involved in a hit and run in Saratoga County. New York Red Lincoln Union Edward 971 is a partial fleet. Last seen heading south on Route 9 towards Saratoga.

0: 525.
1: I'm out with a vehicle in front of the, just in front of the Municipal Center. Unoccupied, Charles Charles Paul, 9331.
0: Receive out with an unoccupied vehicle, Charles Charles Paul, 9331, front of the center, 1741. 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
9: Oakland 802. 236-1692.
4: Copy, thank you.
0: En route, sir.
4: Godrill, also rear end damage from lifting the vehicle.
9: Received.
4: Upstairs, West Department. Caller is going to be a neighbor reporting Todd Chandler and an Angie are fighting, indicating that the female is the aggressing party. Receive 1744.
6: County, is that a sedan or an SUV?
10: 1-1, it's a sedan.
6: Proceed, we're also on the north way. Posted up south end.
0: Good.
4: Confirm New York 673-172-6.
2: Go ahead. Confirm New York 672. Suspended.
0: 545
2: Okay, negative. 2-5-5. The first is a misdemeanor from...
0: Who is the RO of the vehicle?
2: Alex Village, New York. Non-extraditable for a traffic offense. The second is a violation of this conduct. Gilderland.
0: I'm still on Birch.
2: Should we get to contact them?
0: Copy. Yep.
4: Deborah Peck, William Street in Glens Falls.
6: 417787, James.
0: That should be the client ID.
10: 32146.
0: Oh, we're clear now, we're in service.
4: You received it as not, but she's valid.
9: Female from the Philly Service, Adrian Jackson, just in the store and threw a soda can at her. Left on foot towards the North Point apartment. States that the female lives there. It's going to be building 3. It's going to be apartment 11. It's going to be a light-skinned female, early 40s, black leggings, gray hoodie, her hair in her ponytail.
0: 5-1-5-5.
9: Colors, you're pushing an interview.
0: 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I'll be heading over to...
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4: Yeah, 2-4205.
5: State Police unit has been Greenwich, right. 328 Darfler Road, Kennedy, Brooklyn Road, and Old Castle Creek Lane.

0: 415 County.
1: County 415.
0: Just confirm those, that Audi was last seen southbound on 87 or 9.
1: Last seen southbound on 9 towards Saratoga.

0: 1955.
1: Yeah.
0: Arriving on.
2: Headquarters 537. Clear left. Myself and 545 are going to be en route to an address in Queensbury. I'll advise when we get there.
3: Okay.
2: I should route Queensbury ATL 1750.
4: Subject's been advised to turn himself in on the warrant. He's been sent on his way.
3: Okay, we'll
0: over.
3: I'm going to be en route with 318 instead of 2242.
5: Mail.
0: 1751.
6: 1751. 29, control in front of Oscar's Smokehouse. Anonymous caller reporting there's suspicious people sitting across from the tool tent. Advise the owner is not currently there. Believes they may be planning to steal
0: items. Sure. 4 and 5 5.
2: 152.
7: I'll be clear. Advise.
0: 1751.
8: Close the burn fire special fire alarm. 20 Maxwell Drive, that's the Grand Packer. 6 1751.

0: 2G11 tied up in accident, Parkhurst.
1: Cumberland, property damage crash.
2: Ambulance front of arriving.
1: 151 Holcander Road, a two-car crash. A first date versus a Grand Cherokee in traffic. And I think injuries.
2: 2317,
3: D24. Did we have a registration with that Audi up in Wilton?
1: Marshall, Lincoln, Union, Edwards.
2: 971.
4: Woodlawn Garage, four story. I'm in the ground level. Looking at a vehicle, a New York plate, Mary Delta Tom, 6452, New York plate again. Sitting here with the door wide open. There's nobody in the vehicle, but I'm getting in contact with the owner, let him know the vehicle's open.
0: 10-4, confirming it was a lower level.
4: Ground level.
2: Uh-huh.

0: 1950.
1: Headquarters. We'll be in the area.
0: Spanish girl.
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1: 9-4 is 22 Comstock. Can you go ahead with it?
0: Digi 9-4, it's going to be right in the area of 1431, County Road 28. Caller is going to be a Michael Lewis.
2: I'm
0: not looking
2: for
0: on the side of the roadway in a black Hyundai.
2: Inside the
0: reporting that in that area, a propane tank fell off of a black pickup truck and struck his vehicle. The vehicle continued on its way. A suspect vehicle is a black pickup, possibly a newer Ram, last seen heading south on County 28.
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0: Army officers go to Grand Avenue. Most of those registrations come back to the Amsterdam or Gloversville area. If you want to advise Montgomery County, be on the lookout in case he goes back home.

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0: 42, just opened the open, locked the door, and I'm 10-8, still walking around over there.
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1: 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First one's going to be Henry Michael Sam, 882. Let me know when you're ready for the second. King Henry Henry, 7653.

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0: Cheers as much.
1: Eastbound at this point from the 04 intersection. Cars reporting a black Jeep Commander bearing New York registration, Lincoln Tom Victor, 9828. Erratic operation, unable to maintain their lane, almost struck multiple vehicles. 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

0: 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Tony Michael Sam 5882.
1: Secure no further.
0: 1811, just be advised fire is being
1: advised. Secure no further 1811.

0: I'll be out. Did the caller advise which camper she'll be in?
1: 24.
2: 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She just advised that she will be in one of them on the property.
1: Responding, well, engineering for sure.
0: Copy.
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4: 1813.
2: 5 EMS control. Back. 2655, priority 3 from Glens Falls to a residence in Queensbury.
0: 318 for over data. New York passenger Lincoln Boy Zebra 9989 along with New York passenger Mary Boy Paul 5591.
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4: Fargo.

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0: 1815.
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1: Two to car 249. Advice, I have Strong Road and Wilton Gansett Road closed as per the Sheriff's Department, two cars in the road.
2: Right.
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3: 840 249, TAC 5. I am heading over, just passing the tracks. What do you need?
2: If you want to come up to me, I'll have to 242 shut down at
3: 3C, fire police, one is also behind me.
2: 349, fire police, one.

0: 149, Panzer Base Tech 5. 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I'm going to need a speaker agency, so if you haven't yelled off yet, respond to rescue truck or load a pickup with a speeder.
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1: Right.
0: You make me go to the scene or go to the station. I'm coming down Crawford Road.
1: Stop traffic right at Thomas and Wilmer.
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0: PJ Ken Charlie, the rescue truck, that knob for the speedy dart train broken on 24-1.

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0: Hey Charlie, when you guys arrive, you can pull right on the Fordville. Traffic is south on freeway.
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0: Where
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4: 545,
0: no injuries. Suspect is a white male, he said with a beard, beige shirt, black shorts, and a black fanny pack.
1: Do you know if the suspect is still there or left on foot?
0: 189. The offender is going to be up by the customer service desk at the front end of the store.
3: Control the air at Stewart's 402 Bay Road. So we're going to endure. Yeah, drive off that occurred at 1802. Be a green Honda. Registration.
0: 213 and 458. 1830. 455. I copy your arrival at 1830 as well.
3: Number 24 Rose Lane in Queensbury. Time of the drive off, the vehicle is seen.
2: 11, I'll be in route as well.
3: On Cronin Road. 1830.
5: 544, of course. 544. Station 1, Sam. There's 544, 1830.
0: Correct.
5: I don't believe so. I'm not sure.
1: Transporting Saratoga. 30.
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1: I'm going to be secure, so you can tell everybody about
0: it. 3-D, 4-5-8, 2-D-1-1, and 2-D-1-3, copy.
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3: 3881 Main Street, Warrensburg, Connecticut. Reg, Adam, George, 64969.
4: All right, if we're cleaning up now, should be all going to
0: Received 1837.
5: Received. Just let me know when you're clear. Same word.
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0: 1-1,
7: one copy of your act. Go ahead with that complaint.
1: In the town of Moreau, on Saratoga Road, they're heading into the city of Southland Falls. It's a vehicle unable to maintain lane. The reg
0: Asian
1: is
0: Road,
1: Charles Edwards, Charles Edwards, 01.
0: Is a male there refusing to move his vehicle from the
1: front?
0: Apparently, another male that was previously on scene went into the subject's vehicle, refusing to enter the vehicle for fear that the first male might have left something in his car.
1: CC01, Charles Edwards, 01, a gray BMW. They're currently approaching Main Street now in the village.
0: Received

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0: 1840.
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4: 4G690. We're both going to be cleared and served.
5: 2G34. We're on 87 northbound, passing 8 to 10.
6: G38, 87 northbound, it's ones.
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3: en route. 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
8: 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Going to be clear, Stuart, en route to that.
3: Turning on available units to the disturbance at 22 Clifton Country Road. 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Reporting both subjects onto a white BMW directly across from the Sephora. It's going to be a 2018 BMW 5-3, white in color, Lincoln Union John 9205. Female also appeared disoriented and was walking slowly.
9: 426, I copy.
8: 29, your status.
9: 329,

0: possibly towards Buffalo Wild Wings.
1: Right. We clear yet?
2: We'll be in about 30 seconds.
0: Sheriff, dispatch 455.
3: Name reverse. First one is going to be last name Ovid. Richard Victor Ida Thomas Thomas. Initial G as in Gary. First name is going to be Walter, common spelling. Birthday is going to be 03-03-1962. Let me know when you're ready for the second.
0: That's with the second.
3: Second is going to be last name Towers. Thomas, Ocean, William, Edward, Robert, Sam. First name is going to be Brian, Boy, Robert, Young, Adam, Nora. No initial K as in John. Date of birth is going to be 12-01-1987.
1: G34, we have the vehicle stopped. We're 146 right before the interstate. Copy Lincoln Union, John 9205. LEJ 9205.
0: Receive, I'm 146 just before the interstate. Vehicle stopped, 1845.
4: 426, I'm off of G34.
0: 1845.

0: dispatch 4 and 5 5.
1: 5 5.
0: Walter is valid, D. David, negative file. And Brian is suspended, negative file.
1: Copy, thank you.

0: live in a mechanical unit? Of a disturbance at one park plaza of McDonald's, being allowed and causing a disturbance to customers. It's an ongoing issue with this group. Secure both subjects, 1847.
1: EMS 7154. And show me clear back in.
0: Thank you.

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1: Excuse me, 1849.
2: First to respond, 637 County Route 49, Greenwich, across the Mill Road and Bunker Hill Road, the Federal Residence, 44-year-old male, cardiac related.

0: Houston, Greenwich EMS, costing enough for a short response. 637 County Route 49,
1: Greenwich. Mobile safely to Santa Hudson for driving to the same area of 1500 Route 9.
0: Just no problem.
2: Through G38, I'm in front of SP Clifton Park. I'm 146.
3: 1459,
1: man. 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
1: County,
6: did
1: you
6: agree?
1: You
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1: show
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1: in the area.
6: Call 3, 2, 5, 3. 809, I've got the room standing by.
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1: Kenny, 3D3.
0: Just confirm the numerics on what you know again.
1: It's going to be 15 at 00 Route 9. 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

0: 4177 County, I'm Grooms, passing South Barney Road, Florida, 32, Charles, Edward, Sam, Adam. Grooms Road, passing South Barney, observing.
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0: 2G3A County. Did you say you stop in the vehicle? Received now on Grooms. I'll proceed to his location.
1: 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It's going to be right in front of the Fisher Ferry Fire Station.
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2: Randy Jones comes back, reports out of Saratoga Springs, NCIP OP negative. Larry Elevenary, suspended, out of Union Street, Saratoga Springs, multiple OPs, is file 5, non-extraditable out of Tennessee, violent tendencies.
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0: 5-6
5: fire and EMS control on the air with the chief and captain's page. Nightly announcements. Fire agency
0: five,
5: on automatic
0: five,
5: mutual aid
0: and
5: units out of service.
0: Okay, thanks. 5-50 is arriving, bomb 53. Wood frame, nothing visible, be investigating.
7: You're arriving, wood frame, nothing. Trying
0: to investigate 963. 560552.
5: Of the chiefs and captains group page. There are no 9
0: AM fire marshals with you.
5: There are no fire and EMS agencies on automatic mutual aid. The following fire and EMS units are shown as out of service. Warrants for
0: I'm off at Barnes 63. Guarding the shack off gate 21 told me that the alarm was at Barnes 63. We gotta sort that out now.
5: 145. Thurman engine 391.
0: This is confirming it's not barn 5353.
5: Rescue 298. Bolton ambulance 736.
0: Know that. We've got two different things. I'm calling with the
5: fire. Warren County Fire and EMS Control clear with the nightly announcements for Sunday, June 7th, 2026, 1901.
8: Roland sent some church dispatch for the CID. Sam 522-420-872240.

0: NYRA dispatcher is saying Barnes 56 and 57.
1: Let me see. If we got NYRA plumber here now, he's advising that they're doing some work and it tripped the fire alarm.

0: County 911, available safe police units and a half moon for disturbance, 169 Eastwood Drive.
1: Judy 4, 87 northbound, exit 10 on traffic stop.

0: Phil, we need a 10-half moon for disturbance. 169 Eastwood Drive, across Lakeview Drive. 1248 neighbor dispute with his girlfriend. The neighbor almost ran his girlfriend over with a car. Currently sitting out front of the building revving his engine. It's going to be a gray Nissan. Possibly apartment B is in boy. He was originally driving recklessly in the parking lot. Did not see any weapons. Both male and female have went back into their apartment. It's going to be a Hispanic male with a black hoodie.
1: Refinding.
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3: 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We'll be clear.
0: 49 Green, let's cross the Miller Road. 2D32 and 2D34, 1904.
4: He is conscious or breathing, cardiac related. Continuation from this week's event.
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7: Neutral 18 Avenue A in Cambridge, across from Grove Street in Avenue B. Diane Edwards is requesting assistance. Boyfriend Tom Luke.
8: 01 Simpson.
7: Is always intoxicated.
0: The CID is valid. Negative.
7: He's not being verbal or combative anymore. Would like to learn to change his behavior.
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3: 17.
4: The disturbance. 75 Boston Avenue, room 7. It's going to be the caller in room 6 is advising of a dispute, possibly with a baseball bat involved. Neither caller is being cooperative with questioning.
3: Send some cops.
1: Four three nine five. Got a disturbance at 105 Midway Court. Caller is a neighbor. I can hear people screaming at each other.
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1: Park for an area check. There is Clifton Park Road.
7: In across
1: the interstate northbound.
6: You're in service 19.

0: 26, kind of Clifton Park area check, Clifton Park Road, stop the Interstate 87 northbound, reporting 6 vehicles, cutting vehicles off, wheelies, going to be 1 pink motorcycle, 5 black, unknown direction of travel.
1: Right.
0: 5 black. Unknown direction of travel.

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1: County, no apartment caller is from. 3-2, one caller is from apartment D, David. The other is going to be from apartment C. They believe that the male and female that got to the disturbance is going to be an apartment B boy.

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2: For a tree down blocking a lane of traffic on Front North.
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4: 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Parties will separate until patrol arrives.
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0: Yeah. 3-5, can you repeat, please?
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9: 1922. Is there any OPs on file?
0: Stand by.
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5: 1922.
0: E5. 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
10: One.
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10: Both units en route.
8: Both units en route 1924 to 1 Delta response, Pete LaBelle Lane off of Ludlow Street. 22-year-old male in seizure. He is not conscious. Breathing was verified.
10: Receiver.

0: County Bowl in both directions of 146 GOA. I'm clear.
1: I think my back.
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2: 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We're in back control for Lake George emergency. Just on 86 Montcalm Street, cross of Helen Street and Hendrick Street. 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
1: 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Sure, 55-year-old
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4: Just occurred at 7 Vanderbilt Terrace, Unit C1. Our caller is Amber Bishop, stating a bike is taken.
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0: Unable to locate that downed tree. The road is completely fine for passerbys. Okay.
1: Hereje.
0: Lieutenant.
2: There is no 39. There's a 4138 and a 35.
3: I'm not sure in the history. It's continuing to show 39 as well as that's what the caller provided and her license is showing. Stand by, I'll see if I can get a description.
2: Copy.
1: Prior dispatch to 551. 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
0: 562 fire dispatch.
1: Fire dispatch.
4: 6th Street.
0: I have a run number, please.
4: He got that information from a friend who is at the Cumberland Farm.
1: 2085.
4: Unknown description of how that's operating like.
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5: Okay. 82 to 7 and with a correction, it's 86 West Avenue, the Stewart.
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1: Received. I'll be en route to there to check with the team.
0: 1941.

0: Utilize an OIC hazmat. There's a camera on the corner of the police department where it was taken from. If you could check and try to track down where the people went.
1: Fractals on for car 232. 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It sounds like you're underwater.

0: Okay, where'd the caller say they were located? I have that shown here.
1: Fire control.
2: Right, the mail should be in the parking lot of the sewer.
0: 10-4, there's nothing in the sewer's parking lot.
1: You're easier to understand, but you still have the same background noise.
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4: 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Five five one two quarters.
2: 551, you're in quarters 1943.
5: Rowan 54.
6: Units out of Cumberland Farms.
0: Clear with the cafe.
5: It's on C1943.
2: 47.
7: Stand by North Warren emergency. Yeah.
2: Never.
7: Marking fire control for North Warren emergency. Just on the lakeside at Loon Lake. 5420, State Route 8. A 22-year-old female, conscious, alert,
2: I'm
7: breathing.
2: The,
7: a fishing hook embedded in finger, a party
2: 1-8. Taken from.
0: I'll head over there now.
2: 10-4.
6: 5-4, head over.
5: 1-5-4.
6: There's no bikes at Cumberland Farms. I'll be en route to 76th Street for follow-up in regards to this.
0: Sheriff dispatch.
1: Sheriff dispatch.
0: I'll be clear from that residence. I added an address to the CAD notes. Would you be able to see if Schenectady PD can check that address?
1: Fire control's on for 231.
3: Sufficient manpower, all other units stand by in station.
2: We're looking at both by units.
3: 125.
1: Fire control's on your responding with George Fire Unit. Car 231 advising sufficient manpower.
2: Area check
1: all in
2: the area 2-3-9. Call is reporting that a vehicle followed for approximately 15 minutes, pulled into Yazzie Market where they were yelled at, going to be against Henry Fall 5660, comes back with a 2024 Subaru Legacy gray in color. Last time going northbound onto Milton Avenue.
0: On fire shooting in there.
3: 1-4-7.
1: 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Semi John's working.
0: 882. To be advised, the OAC I'm standing on is the camera. It's 7-T1 Vanderbilt.
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0: 1-5 shape.
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9: The description again. 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
8: We're going to be behind the dance studio. It's two males that are physically fighting.
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1: 757 responding
9: 1942. 1782, I'll be in right there as well.
8: It's going to be 55 Church Street. They can no longer see the subject, possibly left toward the Lukoil. 2G58
3: Fleetwood Drive, Mulligan.
1: Rogers Park, Michael Briggs is at the end of the public dock, acting manic, waving his arms and shouting at people on the lake.
10: 5-6-5-4.
0: Tagging out.
8: By the bump. Correction, by the dumpster.
0: 1882, it was going to be the same subjects from Caroline from prior call.
8: 10-4.
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7: Headquarters, TG 5.
3: Plan route to Nathan Street, town of Queensbury, to conduct neighborhood interviews. I'll be secure.
7: RCD 5-4-1949.
9: 1-4.
2: Second caller advised that they will be standing by at the Lucky's Market requesting an in-person interview.
9: Okay. 1-4 copy. I'm off with the original complaint.
2: 3D, 1950.

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5: I mean, no complaints here. Subjects have been separated. Good night.
4: The former roadway in. 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Meeting Sydney Wilhelm with CPS. 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
5: 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I am Round Lake Road in East Lining Center.
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0: 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Reported tree on power lines in the area of 20 Prestige Street, Village of Hudson Falls, cross of Elm and Pine. Control for Hudson Falls. I report of a tree on power lines in the area of 20 Preston Street, Village of Hudson Falls, cross of Elm and Pine Street, 1957.
5: Elm and Pine.
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8: You are 366-44 Montanora. I got 4 CID.
0: Sounds like she was talking about getting a vehicle to transport them, so I'm not sure if she went to get that already or was waiting for you to get there.
8: First CID is 556-957-573. 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Fourth one, 914-640-871.
9: When I
8: 445-8747. Another Pennsylvania 10 pack, 448-0221.
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8: New York, Mary Adam Edward, 4488. 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
9: Yeah, I'm responding priority two. Any anything special you're going to need from me, or you can get the city in there to help package it?
14: We're under investigation at this time. 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We have hazmat 3 on the scene already.
9: Copy that. I'm going to continue priority two.
2: 29-1, fire come.